0: unscathed. The 14 teams are confirming their 12-woman squads ahead of opening day tomorrow. The Sun tip off their season away to the New York Liberty. FIFA football governing body president Gianni Infantino has promised to bring a hot dog and a Coke to anyone who buys a World Cup final ticket for $2 million. The high prices for the tournament have been the subject of criticism, but Infantino says he's prepared to assume waiter duties to ensure any such supporter has a great experience. His largesse has been prompted by the resale listing of four tickets behind the goal for the decider in New Jersey in that bracket. That's sport. I'm Malcolm Kerr.
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3: Periods of rain possibly heavy in the evening, strong northerlies rising to severe gale in exposed places in the afternoon, gusting to 140 kilometres an hour.
2: Today's high, Ruatekau, tonight's low, Tekau Mawha.

0: Aotea Wato FM, Jason Derulo there. Kia ora te wana, you have a teen baby.
1: T-G-R-F, T-G-R-F. 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
0: T-G-R-F, T.
1: Welcome along to the Thank Goodness It's Friday party. We're at the end of the week, getting excited as another week wraps up, leading into the weekend. Hopefully you're excited for the weekend as well and got some fun plans ahead.
0: Yes, and I'm kind of excited for this, what we got coming up on the show, because we're playing our Kemu Hive Mind.
1: Oh, we're doing this again. Who knows if it could go well or not go well at all. Hive Mind is the game where T and I have to see, are we on the same wavelength? Are we good at working together?
0: Do we get each other's frequency, or is it just like, nah, yin yang vibe?
1: Currently it's 50-50 at the moment. We have an equal amount of wins and losses, so... After this one, it's going to swing it either way. What I haven't told you is in the secret rules is that if we get it wrong three times in a row, we can no longer work together. Unfortunately, we're just not compatible.
0: This does not work.
1: I'm going to bring Xenathan instead to see if I can be on his wavelength. But yes, later in the show, we're going to be doing a little bit of Hive Mind. See if we can be on the same vibe, and we'll have to find out. And you're going to come along for the journey. It's a fun game. Play it with your friends. It's a great road trip game.
0: It's great.
1: Play it in the car on the way. It's great times. Yeah. Right now, just play along with us. If you're in the walker, okay, we can't police this because we can't hear you, unfortunately. But if you're listening to us right now in the walker, when we play the game, shout out your answer at the same time.
0: Yes.
1: When we do the countdown, shout out along with us, and then we'll see if you got the same answer as us. Yeah, a little bit of participation. You're involved in this as well. See? On top of that as well, we're going to be talking about Kōkiri Marae, and they are having a fundraiser fashion show, which is going to be super cool, and that is coming up very soon. We'll tell you everything you need to know about that and the great cause it's going towards as well. So keep listening. 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
2: 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Always thinking of you, baby. You know I got it, baby. What do you want? You know I

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1: Anena Waita, Ifayakade, we got Ma, John Lennon and the Police. Later in the show, T and I are going to be seeing if we can be on the same wavelength. See if we can work out each other's thought process.
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1: You're picking up my vibe, you're picking up what I'm putting down. 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
1: Very exciting kaupapa to be talking about, and that is Kōkere Marae Health and Social Services. They are having the Pātaka Kai Fashion Show fundraiser.
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0: It is going down on Saturday, 23rd of May 2026, over at the Wainui Omata Rugby Club. The doors open at 6 p.m. However, like Toby said, it is a ticketed event, so if you're wanting to pick up your tickets, head on over to Kōkere Marae Health and Social Services Facebook, and then you can find all those details on how you can join the pre-sales, which are available right now.
1: Absolutely. So once again, that's the Kōkere Marae Pātaka Kai Fashion Show fundraiser. Well worth going along and having a look around on that one. So for more information, like T said, check out their Facebook page. Keep listening. 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
1: You're here with T and Toby. Keep listening as we are going to be playing Hive Mind, a little bit of a, see if we're on the same wavelength, a little bit of a word game there. Are T and I able to think like each other and imagine what the right word is going to be? This could either go incredibly well or incredibly terribly, but you're going to join us for the ride, so keep listening. 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

0: This is Aotearoa News. In this update, National wants progress on lifting the retirement age to happen soon after the election. Prime Minister Chris Luxon has announced his party will campaign on lifting superannuation eligibility from 65 to 67, calling the current system unworkable and unaffordable. He says he would want support from other parties.
1: I need Labor and I need New Zealand First to come on board with that. And if you talk about bipartisanship, that's a good start to the superannuation conversation.
0: New Zealand First has consistently opposed increases to the super age. New charges have been laid against three Australian women linked to ISIS, including two counts of slavery. More than a dozen women and children left Doha and touched down in Sydney and Melbourne last night. The three women had followed their ISIS fighter partners to Syria and were in squalid camps when the Islamic State group collapsed. They're also facing a range of crimes against humanity and terror charges. Sky News correspondent Jack Nyhoff says they'll appear in court today.
2: There were quite chaotic scenes at the airport during their arrival. Some small scuffles between groups of supporters and security escorting the women out of the airport.
0: A lack of respect is among the top concerns for GPs leaving the profession. General Practitioners Aotearoa warns there's an uptick in resignations, largely stemming from unsustainable workloads, rising patient demands and insufficient pay. It says GPs are the worst paid of all medical specialties. Chair Dr. Buzz Burrell says the GP workforce needs to be prioritised, because without them, the health system will collapse.
3: Patients will get better care. They'll live longer. They'll get less referrals to the secondary sector. We will have a huge saving in health costs by actually investing in general practice.
0: That's news. In sport, Dame Lydia Ko has swept into a share of second after carding a 5-under par 67 in the opening round of the latest LPGA tournament in New Jersey. She sits a stroke off the lead after trialling a new putter on undulating greens, where the hole was sometimes outside her peripheral vision. Ko says the result is a success for mind over matter.
4: There's a saying that if you're putting well, you could almost putt with a broomstick. It's just, I think, sometimes between my ears, and you know, you have to see those putts go in to kind of get that momentum.
0: Kiwi basketball pioneer Charlize Leger-Walker has survived the WNBA's cutting day to remain part of the Connecticut Sun's 12-woman roster. And that is sport. I'm Raylene Ramsey.
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7: Periods of rain possibly heavy in the evening, strong northerlies rising to severe gale in exposed places in the afternoon, gusting to 140 kilometres an hour.
6: Today's high, Rua Te Kau, tonight's low, Te Kau Mawha.

0: Aotearoa FM, Stick Shanty there. Kia ora te wana, you're here with Tentaibi.
1: Kia ora, welcome along. Happy Friday. Hope you're doing well today and all is going well in your corner. It's looking like a pretty not ideal day today, so it's going to be up to us to make it all bright and fun doing it together. Because obviously, we've got a high of 20 today, but periods of rain, possibly heavy, easing at night with strong northerlies and severe gale in exposed places with a strong wind warning in orange. It is not an ideal day.
0: No, it's not. It's especially for me. No. It's great.
1: You've heard of calm before the storm, tease in the eye of the storm at the moment.
0: Have been in it since, I think...
1: 4 months ago.
0: But like 5 o'clock this morning. Yeah, about 5 o'clock this morning, we decided, oh, okay, time to get up.
1: Just every moment I've been talking to you, you've been nervously eyeing out the studio, going, I need to get back in hand in that form, I need to do the thing, I need to do this.
0: I need to do this, I need to do that, and I've been given another task. It's fine, I love it.
1: Meanwhile, I'm pretty chill, just having a good time today. Happy Friday, you know, looking forward to the weekend. It's going to be pretty good.
0: I love that for you.
1: It's great, I'm loving it.
0: I look forward to being the exact same energy next week, where I'm just so chill.
1: Nothing to worry about. Everything is fine. I'll tell you what, though. It'll be quite interesting because I saw I'm not a party person, but I saw there were some teens in America who were doing a party based on a German artist's invention where obviously everyone is different heights. You got people who are 6 foot tall, some are 5 foot 10, 5 foot, 5.5 and all that. What if you had a party where everyone was exactly the same height? Everyone must look each other in the eyes. But of course, you're not just going to invite only people who are 6 foot two along. What if we invite all your friends to a party, but depending on the person's height, they wear blocks under their shoes?
0: Ready and available.
1: And so you just see pictures from the party. We'll talk more about it later in the show. I think we should do one here down in Aotearoa. Maybe have a house party in Pōneke where we just got everybody on little stilts. Just, okay, tallest person 6 foot four. Everyone put the blocks under your feet. We're all going to be 6 foot four tonight.
0: Oh, that's actually funny.
1: The pictures from it are quite funny because you could just see different levels of blocks under people's feet when they're standing in a group together.
0: Also, it is Welly Night Market, so stick around for those kaupapa. That details, why is words not wedding?
1: The Welly Night Market's coming up. We'll give you more information about that later in the show. T's very busy with her uni work, handling two stations at the same time. Too many stations, not enough T's. But don't worry, we'll be here for you. T and Toby, Aotearoa FM.

about the interesting party idea that people are having about putting everyone on the same level, making everyone wear stilts so we're all on the same height looking into each other's eyes. An interesting party idea. We'll tell you more about that very soon, so keep listening at the Old Toy FM.

0: Kiwa on Ngāti O Tōru FM. You're here with Tian Toby. Keep listening. In the next couple, we're going to be talking about the Wellī Night Market happening this weekend. They're having a Mother's Day special for the whole market weekend. A great event to take your mama out to and to celebrate with her and celebrate with your friends and whānau as well. So keep listening. 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
1: Exciting things happening this weekend, and that is the Wellington City Night Market. And they're having a Mother's Day weekend. The Night Market happens every single weekend, but of course with this weekend being Mother's Day weekend, they're doing a little bit special as well.
0: And just in time for our Mother's Day weekend, we've got new vendors on the block and fresh performances.
1: The foods look so good. Oh, I'm eating with my eyes right now because there's just so much deliciousness there. Oh, this is my evening plan sorted. Maybe you'll see me there, because 3 nights of street food, local treats, live music, and good vibes with the people you love most. What is not to love about that? You can take yourself out on a solo day, bring your friends, bring your family, or bring your mama along and celebrate there. They're open Friday 5 to 10, Saturday 3 to 9, and Sunday 3 to 8.
0: And that is all happening over at 45A Abel Smith Street, Wellington.
1: Yes, that is the Welly Night Market over on Abel Smith Street, having their Mother's Day weekend. For more information, just search up Welly Night Market. You'll be able to find it there. But it's a good event to take a mama out to. Well recommended. Keep listening. You're here with T and Toby, Arthi Old Thor FM.

they, then you got that just don't like it. You know, those PhDs. But you know, I pop a lot of, I back it up though. See, it's a difference. A lot of pop, and a lot of don't make hits. But it's like, this old bad boy, we come to bring it to y'all. Me, B.I., Puff, Logs.

That's your Toy FM Be With You there. You're here with T and Toby. And after the next one, we are going to be talking about a really cool party trend that people are doing where they stand on blocks so that everyone is at exactly the same height. Everyone can look at each other straight into their eyes. No looking up, no looking down. It's a quirky party idea based on an old German artist. We'll tell you all about that and the history of it very soon. So keep listening after NLC on RTO Toy FM.

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1: Do you ever find it annoying, because you're quite a tall one, do you ever find it annoying the people that come up to you with like the generic tall jokes?
0: Aye.
1: How's the weather up there? You should have been a basketballer.
0: I mean, like, oh, the basketballer one, always get that one.
1: Yeah.
0: And you know what? Straight to, not to stereotype myself and put myself in that category. However, we used to ball.
1: I was going to say, yeah, you're also...
0: My whole family.
1: Yeah.
0: You know, we're all quite... tall in height.
1: Tall folk.
0: Yes, we're all quite tall folk, and so our father loves basketball. So he's like, I'm going to create my family of basketballers.
1: Welcome to the NBA Fano. We are all basketballers.
0: So I managed to like do at least, you know, a good 5-6 years. The one who really stuck it though was Al Portiki. Yeah, he still loves basketball to this very day. I'm like, oh yeah, I can jump on D because, you know, defense, tall, blah, blah, blah,
1: Nothing's
0: blah.
1: Getting past me. just cover the whole thing.
0: But yeah.
1: Well, the reason why I asked that is in terms of height, because can it be quite annoying with like people always going, oh, I have to, obviously having shorter friends and everything, going, I always have to look up at you all the time. I always have to look down and... It's hard to look each other in the eye when everyone's different heights.
0: Yeah,
1: You're moving your neck all over the place.
0: Very true.
1: Wouldn't you love to be at an event or at a party where everybody was the same height? Full equality, where everyone is exactly the same height as you. You're all looking each other dead in the eye.
0: Oh, would I love that? No, because you're all looking each other dead in the eye.
1: There's no variety. That's what some people have been doing. There's a group of teens in America who have hosted a party based on a old art piece that was done, where they gave all of the they took the tallest person who was going, and that was the height. And then everyone who was shorter than that person, they would give them little
0: match that height.
1: Wooden blocks under their shoes.
0: Wow.
1: To get to their height. So if you were going along and you were say 5'2". But the tallest person in the party is 6'4", they would give you blocks into your shoes until you were 6'4" tall. And so eventually, once everyone was at the party, everyone was as tall as the tallest person. But if you saw a picture of them, there's just various short people who are just like on giant blocks of wood. Just going, yes, this is normal.
0: This is normal. This is my normal.
1: And people talk about that as a way of, oh, you can look each other in the eye more, you know, interacting with that. And there's maybe a sense of equality between people. It's also just a really funky idea.
0: That is true. Like, imagine seeing, like, just all these different types of people just on these blocks. And then you've got one person who's just standing like normal.
1: Guys, I feel bad for the people who need the most amount of blocks, because I can't imagine they're easy to walk around.
0: Oh, yeah, I feel like you'd find a lot of difficulty,
1: If you've got half a metre of wooden blocks under your feet to try and give you that extra edge, most heels don't go to half a metre. Like, that's a lot of that's a lot of wood to then just try and clop, clop, clop about and just all casual-like. I would roll
0: it. You wouldn't be running anywhere.
1: No, I'd roll my ankle within 3 seconds of trying it. The interesting thing is that it's not an original idea. It was done by, it was actually based on a art piece by German artist Hans Himmert. And he displayed it in 1997 at the Kavigupta Gallery in Chicago with a similar concept where all attendees... It was based off the tallest person's height, and then all attendees would be given different size plastic wedges to put under their shoes. So the blue plastic wedges that strap onto your shoe, and they look a bit more ergonomic. They're kind of shoe sole footwear shaped rather than just rectangular blocks of wood. But again, my favorite thing about this picture and the recreation that these kids have done is... It's really funny seeing a wide shot and just seeing the different sizes of blocks under people's feet. And just going, I mean, all the heads are at the same height, but you're just seeing lots of different levels of plastic filler. That's quite funky. So, do you think that's something you'll implement at a party?
0: I don't know.
1: It might be quite funny, though, to do. What if
0: it might be.
1: What, after you run the tall party, are you going to need to then run the inverse rule where it's you have the shortest friend party? See, so after going for your tallest friend, you then take your shortest friend, and everyone has to, however they can, never go above that person's height. Some people on office chairs, other people are kneeling. balancing and just kind of crouching down slide just for the whole party.
0: It would be a sight to see.
1: It certainly would be a sight to see. It would make for a good picture, but I doubt it would be an enjoyable party experience. Can you tell I spend most of my time planning out really cursed party ideas, but I don't actually host parties? I wonder why.
0: Because of your crazy party ideas.
1: Guys, I've got this crazy idea that's going to make the party so inconvenient and so difficult. Who wants to join? No one? Okay, cool. Never mind.
0: Who wants to do it? Hello?
1: Just me? Just no, anyone? But yeah, it's kind of a quirky idea that turned from, yeah, an art piece and talking about equality and having a equal stance and footing into people actually bringing it back and wanting to do it as a quirky party idea.
0: That's cool, though.
1: Yeah, this is something a bit different, something a bit of fun. People like doing themed parties. A lot of people have like house parties or get-togethers where it is like themes. Usually it's costume-based, but
0: yeah.
1: I went to a party where it was a plus one party.
0: Yeah.
1: I got invited by a mate of mine's brother, and the rule was that you had to bring a plus one that wasn't in the invite group, and the weirder the plus one, the better. So there was just like this close group of friends would then bring the most random plus one they could find. So this guy got in touch with their sibling, who was best friends with me, and we used to go to high school together, so some of these people still remember you, but haven't seen you since high school. Do you want to come along to a party? I know it's the day of. Are you free? Yeah, go on then. And it just stopped the party when he was just like, you! I remember you! So I like a quirky party with like an interesting concept or a different theme. I'm a host a party just doing a tall party.
0: Oh, do it, Toby.
1: Yeah, but that means I have to have
0: people. Drop the invite.
1: Yeah, it means I have to host it my Friday. I don't want people coming over.
0: I like my host it here on the radio station.
1: Yeah, party at the radio.
0: Party at the radio. No, my height of mine.
1: We'll get clearance later. Don't worry about it. You're here with T and Toby. Aotearoa
2: 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This is Aotearoa News.
3: In this update, National is campaigning on raising the retirement age and wants it across the line as soon as possible. Prime Minister Chris Luxon says he wants the age to increase from 65 to 67 and other parties' agreement.
4: We'll go to the election with another election policy around superannuation and lifting the retirement age for sure.
3: Chris Luxon says National would want to do it as soon as it got a second term. New Zealand First and Labour disagree with increasing the super age. Universities are working to counter a data breach affecting students' abilities to submit assignments and to access class materials. Online platform Canvas is currently down after a criminal threat actor gained unauthorised access. It's used by schools like Victoria University, AUT, and the University of Auckland. Victoria plans to have Canvas online by 8 a.m. Wednesday at the earliest. Auckland University's trying to minimise the impact on teaching and learning today. A holidaymaker aboard the Hunter virus hit cruise ships, taken over as the ship's doctor after the original doctor was evacuated, later testing positive. Three people have died from the rodent-spread virus. Two others are confirmed and three more suspected. Dr. Stephen Comfield's on board. He told CNN he's confident passengers will disembark at Tenerife in the coming days.
5: During the evacuation, we were able to get two WHO epidemiologists and two Danish ID doctors. So now there's a great team on board who is really going through every aspect.
3: A push for equitable stomach cancer prevention, with Māori and Pacific cases predicted to double in the next 20 years. A study published in the New Zealand Medical Journal states overall rates will increase by over 40% by 2045. National Hauora Coalition Clinical Director Nina Bevan says a bacteria called Helicobacter pylori is a leading cause. She says it's common in lower socioeconomic communities. That's news. In sport, newly appointed New Zealand Rugby CEO Steve Lancaster is making all the right noises a day after getting the permanent top job. Lancaster spent 6 months in the interim role and says he's taking a countrywide grassroots view. He says rugby's decision makers know the sports community level needs nourishing, but must follow through.
6: Yeah, one of the things that actually the whole game does recognise, but we need to keep reminding ourselves, is that we are a connected system and that the strength of the community game is where it all begins and is the base that everything else is built on.
3: All Black star Geordie Barrett is struggling to make the cut at a professional golf tournament. He's playing the latest Charles Tour event. He was 14 over par on his ninth hole a short time ago.
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1: Periods of rain possibly heavy in the evening, strong northerlies rising to severe gale in exposed places in the afternoon, gusting to 140 kilometres an hour.
0: Today's high, Rua Tekau, tonight's low, Tekau Mawha.

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0: Kia ora, welcome along. Hope you're doing well today and enjoying your Friday for the 8th of May as we get our way into the weekend ahead. Have you got much planned for your weekend, T?
1: Honestly, sleep.
0: Yes.
1: Sleep is on my weekend.
0: For those of you who haven't been following the ongoing stressful files of T, she's finishing up her last assignments and everything today. So, and it's been ongoing for a radio and media diploma and all of that. So,
1: it's been
0: a stressful time.
1: It's been a stressful time, but well worth it, you know, building on my skill sets, learning a whole bunch of new things, and just, like, putting things into my kitty. So,
0: absolutely.
1: Love it.
0: It'll be worth it in the long run, but for the moment, just what you're dealing with at the moment, definitely, once you finally hand that last paper in, I can understand you just go into a cave and sleep for 1,000 days and 1,000 nights. Nobody bother me. I'm not answering any requests. I'm done.
1: I mean, I've kind of got to a point where, like, if I stay still too long, I might crash out and fall asleep. So, like, usually I'm sitting on the seat, guys.
0: Chilling out.
1: Yeah, usually I'm sitting on my seat, but right now we are standing because if I sit down, I am going to crash out.
0: You're walking around like an antsy child. The moment you got ants in your pants. just walking around, just can't stop moving.
1: Hey, talking about can't stop moving, we have
0: the fundraiser. Yes, Kōkiri Marae is having a fashion show fundraiser, and they're going to be having not just a fashion runway show, but also obviously having a fundraiser as well, with all ticket sales going towards supporting Kōkiri Marae and their pātaka kai, feeding whānau in need, which is very cool on that. And speaking of weekend plans, if you're not like T and you actually do want to do things during the day that isn't sleeping and recharging, which is entirely valid, rest and recharge is such an underrated thing that more people should be doing. But if you want to go out and get some cool things done and go visit some stuff or do things with the friends or with the whānau or with your mama, then we've got weekend recos coming up as well. We'll give you a bunch of recommendations for things you could be doing over your weekend if you want to make some plans or got some time free to kill.
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Ati o toi fim, we got teams there. Anina wai tai, whaakane. We got Lauren Wood, Margaret Olich, and Day. Keep listening here with Team Toby. 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

0: 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If you're here with T and Toby, we're going to be talking about the Kōkiri Marae fundraiser fashion show they're having soon. We'll give you more information about that and how to support that awesome cause that they're running. 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
1: 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Mahi a te mahi.
2: Hey, are you cycling this weekend?
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3: Yeah, those tomatoes were like volleyballs. 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
1: Very exciting kaupapa to be talking about, and that is Kōkere Marae Health and Social Services. They are having the Pātaka Kai Fashion Show fundraiser.
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0: It is going down on Saturday, 23rd of May 2026, over at the Wainui Omata Rugby Club. The doors open at 6 p.m. However, like Toby said, it is a ticketed event. So if you're wanting to pick up your tickets, head on over to Kōkere Marae Health and Social Services Facebook, and then you can find all those details on how you can join the pre-sales, which are available right now.
1: Absolutely. So once again, there's the Kōkere Marae Pātaka Kai Fashion Show fundraiser. Well worth going along and having a look around on that one. So for more information, like T said, check out their Facebook page. Keep listening. You're here with T and Toby, Atia Wato FM.

Tony Braxton and Aotearoa Tour FM. You're here with T and Toby. Keep listening in the next couple. We've got you prepared for your weekend with our weekend recos. We're going to do a big run through of a whole bunch of events that are taking place this weekend that you can go check out with yourself, with your whānau, with your friends, whatever you want to do. So if you've got some free time, keep listening. We've got your weekend sorted on Aotearoa Tour FM. Hey,

0: This is Aotearoa News.
1: In this update, National and Labor are at loggerheads over the future of superannuation as the Prime Minister pledges to campaign on raising the age. Chris Luxon's confirmed National will lift the age if re-elected. The party's previously campaigned on raising the age to 67, but increasing it over time beginning in 2037. Labor's finance spokesperson Barbara Edmonds says Luxon's attempting to pay for his economic failures by making Kiwis work another 2 years. She says Labor wouldn't support raising the age. And the Prime Minister's not ruling out tax rebates on private health insurance. Other countries allow the benefit, including Australia. Chris Luxon says there's universal access to healthcare here and it's a complex issue.
2: That's something we will think about again, but it's quite complicated. But I like the idea because I think the point is a really good one, which is you're taking pressure out of the public system.
1: Public health experts believe the chance of the deadly Hunter virus reaching us is minimal, but it's still possible. At least two New Zealanders are caught up in the rodent spread virus on the cruise ship outbreak. Three people have died from it so far, two others confirmed and three more suspected. University of Otago public health professor Michael Baker says New Zealand's not totally in the clear just yet.
3: It still could cause further cases. It has a long incubation period, up to around 6 weeks. So there could be travellers who are still incubating this infection.
1: A waiting list for solar power could be cleared with a bid to fix the sector's delays. Regulation Minister David Seymour says a review into solar panels aims to make installation the fastest in the world. Rewiring Aotearoa Chief Executive Mike Casey says there's been a rise in interest from farms, households and small businesses.
4: There's now a backlog of people that are waiting for these solar installations. So the sooner that we can make the system efficient, the more likely we are to really drive solar forward in the right direction.
1: That's news. In sport, intrigue surrounds the deployment of the Crusaders and Blues playmakers for tonight's Super Rugby Pacific Derby in Christchurch. All Blacks incumbent Bowden Barrett is among the substitutes for the visitors for a second straight week, with Stephen Perefetta to start. The Crusaders have turned to Rives Reihana at number 10, with Taha Kamara sidelined. Crusaders captain David Havili's encouraged by Reihana's form.
5: Really come of age in that jersey, and Rivers gets the opportunity again to prove himself, and he's been training really well the last couple of weeks.
1: And in NBA basketball, the Detroit Pistons have a 2-0 lead in their Eastern Conference semi-final series following a 107-97 victory at home over the Cleveland Cavaliers. I'm Raylene Ramsey.
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1: As we're making our way towards the end of the show, one thing we like to do at the end of the week is give you some weekend recos. Oh, there are so many events happening around the region, we can't touch on every single one of them, but we thought we'd cherry pick a couple of them out and tell you about them. So if you have any free time over your weekend or want to make plans with your friends, with your whānau, or with your mama this weekend, then hopefully we can give you some cool recommendations for things you could do.
0: And speaking of mama, kicking us off on our weekend recommendations, just the ones that we've been doing throughout the week. And first off is Kaitahi Mother's Day Market. That is happening on Sunday, 10 a.m. to 3 p.m. They've got your kai sorted. They've got your handcraft artisan markets. It is a whole vibe. Make sure you bring your nanny and your mum through that kaupapa, as well as a stylish spin around the bay. That is happening our pōpōra, 12:30 p.m. running to 4 p.m. meeting up at Waitangi Park. It is a ticket event, so if you want to go to that kaupapa, head on over to the Facebook and just type in Stylish Spin Around the Bay and get your tickets, but get them in like soon, like preferably like in the next 2 minutes.
1: Maybe three if we're being generous.
0: Also, if you want to contribute to a great cause, that would be our Kōkiri Marae fashion show. Kōkiri Marae Health and Social Services are putting on a fashion show, and it is a fundraiser event. There is live music there, there is raffle prizes, kai sale racks, and just good vibes all around. That is happening on the Saturday the 23rd, so you still got a bit of time. It is a ticketed event, however, so make sure you hit up the Facebook page if you do want to attend that kaupapa. And that's me. Oh, and Wellington Night Markets.
1: That's the one.
0: Here. Okay, Wellington Night Markets is, they're running a 3-day event. Usually they only do a Friday. However, for Mother's Day weekend, they've got a Friday, a Saturday, and a Sunday. So Friday is 5 p.m. to 10 p.m. Saturday, 3 p.m. to 9 p.m. And Sunday, a 3 p.m. to 8 p.m. That is over at 45 a.m. Abel Smith Street on Te Aro, no, not Te Aro, in Wellington.
1: Yes.
0: And that's me so far.
1: Nice. On top of that as well, we've also got the Comedy Fest, which is happening right now. We don't want to pick any particular shows, just go onto the Comedy Fest website, whole bunch of shows happening around the region, so do check that out. Go either check out a comedian you know of and go support their work, or maybe try out a brand new comedian you've never heard of and give them a go as well. Tickets are selling fast to all the shows, so you do want to get in for those. Those are the ones we promoted throughout the week. Let's get into some new ones that we haven't talked about yet. One of them is, of course, with New Zealand Sign Language Week happening this week. Obviously, there's going to be some cool events happening, one of which is a free New Zealand Sign Language activity at Te Papa. That is happening tomorrow, 10 a.m. to 1:30 p.m. They're celebrating 20 years of New Zealand Sign Language as an official language of Aotearoa. So join them at Te Papa for a free day of activities with Deaf Aotearoa, open to the whole whānau. Come along, take part in the fun. If you're fluent, learning, or just curious, 10 to 12, they've got the whānau fun. Join us for story time in New Zealand Sign Language, colouring and activities. 12:30 to 1:30 is a free screening of Sign of the Times, the story of New Zealand's visual language. It's a great event for the whānau with children and all your tamariki aged 5 and under, and join them for that. And it'll be a cool, it's a cool little event, and it's free to go along to and teach the kids about a new language. Next up, we have got, how long is a piece of string? I don't know, but I do know it is the name of a drop-in wool craft event. Stop by the Dalles this Mother's Day, Sunday, 11 a.m. to 1 p.m. to make wool craft inspired by the work of Wayne Yule. Pick up a coffee and a pastry from Bellbird, pull up a seat, make a pom-pom or a length of woven yarn, chat to mum over crafts before taking in the newly opened Wayne Yule exhibition back in 5. Piece of String 2006 is a collaborative project between Yule and his mother, in which she worked on a knitting project with bright orange wool supplied by Yule, keeping him up to date with daily check-ins. It hints at the unanswerable question of the bond between mothers and their children. How much do I love you? How long is a piece of string? So that is How Long is a Piece of String, a wool craft, kind of a experimental workshop. Get to learn about some things and see some cool wool-based art as well, with some great messaging in there. Something to take your mama along to. Next up, we've got Big Bike Fix-Up happening this Saturday over in Newtown. had a huge bike matching night on Wednesday, so you get to join them on Saturday, 1 to 4pm, to start fixing up the next batch of bikes and get the workshop nice and tidy. This event is for our volunteers, but also for anyone who'd like to volunteer for Ekerua to come along and learn how the organisation works. They're going to run through an introduction and induction with a safety briefing at 1:10, and then match new attendees to tasks that they're comfortable with. No specific skills needed. We have a wide variety of stuff needing doing. So exactly. So if you want to go and support the organisation, they do have members there with Ekerua, but if you want to just kind of get involved, get your toes wet and just give it a go and support the community and get those bicycles going for volunteers, that's a cool event to go along to. Also a good skill to have, how to maintain a push bike. Quite a good skill actually, and worth knowing how to maintain and look after one. Keeps them going for longer.
0: See, and Toby tries maybe.
1: Learn how to main. What if we try to build our own bicycles?
0: Oh yeah. Oh, I'm down.
1: Build our own bicycles. Can we build them from like scrap materials, like we go to a tip shop or whatever, and we have to just try and cobble together our own wacky races style of bike? What if we compete in a race? Like if there's like a bike race or something.
0: Yeah.
1: And we have to, no, take them to one of those BMX tracks. We have to stress test our home-built bikes on a BMX track. The last one surviving wins. You're watching a workshop session between T and I at the moment. You're involved on this now. This is just a secret between us. We might make this. Next event I got for you is Sunday Game Day at Michael Fowler Centre. For those of you who don't know or are interested in video games, the New Zealand Games Festival is on this weekend. They're going to be having their awards night as well, called the PAVS, where they'll be giving out awards for indie game development, which is super cool. So if you want to learn more about games, though, New Zealand Games Festival is filled up Sunday, chock-a-block full of events designed to connect, educate, and inspire. Play games, attend workshops, and check out our exhibitions. They've got a whole bunch of lineups there with a whole bunch of talks, interactive bits, and just learning a bit more about it. It's great for the time of the game, for the teenagers, or anyone who is interested in learning more about the personal side and the technical side of video game development and interacting with that as a form of art and technology. It can be a very interesting thing indeed, so well worth keeping an eye out for and going along and learning more about it. Alright, the final one I have for you is the Autumn Valley After Dark at Aston Norwood Gardens. We've talked about this before. It's a beautiful autumnal walk. Obviously, it's nice to go out for a walk, but what about going for a walk in a nice curated walking area? So that is Aston Norwood Gardens, and they have After Dark ones where you can go and enjoy the gardens, bathe in beautiful evening lights, and so you get to enjoy all of that with hidden lighting, beautiful autumn foliage with some nice little guides there, and you just get to have a nice little wander about. That could be a nice thing to take Mama out to, a nice little evening walk and chat.
0: Yeah.
1: So there you go. Those are our weekend recos for this week, happening this weekend. Shall we do a quick roundup?
0: Let's go, Toby. Run it back. 1, 2, 3. Take in a big breath. And go.
1: We've got the Mother's Day Market, Spin Around the Bay, the Corkery Fashion Show happening as a fundraiser. We've got the Wellington Market in the evening. On top of that as well, we have got new free New Zealand Sign Language activities at Te Papa. We've got How Long Is a Piece of String, Drop-In Wool Craft Market, the Big Bike Fix-Up this Saturday, Sunday Game Day, and finally we have Aston Norwood's Autumn Valley After Dark. Oh my word!
0: Can't fly. And so it's Iwano. It is time for us to say. It might sound crazy, cause
1: I can't find it. I haven't got the lungs. See, I haven't got the lungs. This, you can't make me sing. You can't make me sing Backstreet Boys after doing a full roundup. Thank you for tuning in. Thank you for hanging out with us on your Friday. T and I do appreciate it. It's a privilege to hang out with you and chat with you over some great wine and some great stories as well.
0: Hey, stick around because
1: you got the sports show on Saturday morning.
0: You got the sports show on Saturday morning.
1: Sports show Saturday morning with Simi Caressi. You've also got DJ Noel Woods hanging out with you from this evening and all throughout the weekend as well. If you want to hang out with T and I, well, we're gonna be relaxing over the weekend. We're back on Monday. T's gonna have a big relax, and T, a massive pucky pucky for you for all of the work you've been doing.
0: Oh, ngamahi.
1: Absolutely.
0: Ngamahi, I will take that.
1: That rest is well deserved, and hopefully we'll see you, well, bright eyed and bushy tailed back on Monday.
0: Absolutely. I love the shop.
1: Absolutely.
0: hey tera wiki, hey te wa titoki.
1: See you on Monday, 11 a.m. Ka kite, cheers.

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I'm blind to see or forget what it means. 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
1: This is Ariana Grande.
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1: Koinei, ko ngā rangona kōrero o te wā.
2: In this update, the debate over the superannuation age is heating up once again. Prime Minister and National Party leader Chris Luxon's confirmed he'll be campaigning on raising the retirement age from 65 to 67, calling the current scheme unworkable. Labor's finance spokesperson Barbara Edmonds says they'll oppose any move to raise the age. Senior political correspondent Barry Soper says there should be realistic conversations about it.
3: As there was under Roger Douglas, as was scrapped by Jim Bolger.
2: A smoother process for tourism businesses operating on docked land as the government overhauls conservation laws. A newly announced bill would give more clarity to those wanting to use conservation land for business and speed up concessions. It also proposes charging international tourists to access some sites, estimated to bring in about $60 million a year to be reinvested into nature. Tourism Industry Aotearoa's Greg Thomas says this bill will make planning much more simple.
4: The one thing that businesses want is certainty and being able to do business easily, and that's what the conservation bill is intended to achieve.
2: A passenger is now serving as ship doctor on board the Hunter virus-hit cruise after the original doctor tested positive for the disease and was evacuated. Three people have died from the rodent-spread virus. Two other cases are confirmed, three more suspected. Dr. Stephen Comfield says between 12 and 24 hours, it became clear many people were falling ill.
5: I just reached out and asked if I could assist the doc, make sure he had adequate coverage, and I was told that the doctor was also sick. I sort of fell into the role of the ship doctor.
2: Surface flooding continues to be an issue for West Coast roads as bad weather hits the area. Met Services issued orange warnings for the entire West Coast. That's news. In sport, the New Zealand Breakers may be set to sign the current Canada national men's team coach. Australian sources are reporting the highly regarded Gordon Herbert could be the new head coach. He led Germany to win the last FIBA World Cup in 2023. NZR's new boss Steve Lancaster wants the sports decision makers to shine a light on the club game. As the former GM of community rugby before taking the interim CEO role, Lancaster says he recognises rugby's entire ecosystem is interconnected but hasn't been celebrated. This

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1: Koinei, ko ngā rangona kōrero o te wā.
2: In this update, the retirement age will go up if National regains power. National's campaigning on the plan and wants it across the line as soon as possible. Prime Minister Chris Luxon says he wants the age to increase from 65 to 67. And other parties' agreement.
3: We'll go to the election with another election policy around superannuation and lifting the retirement age for sure.
2: Sir Rod Drury has given back his New Zealander of the Year award after misconduct allegations made by a former staffer. Staff reports Junior Zero employee Ali Naylor first raised concerns about inappropriate behaviour by the then Zero boss in 2016. An internal investigation was carried out after she laid a formal complaint in 2017. Jacob Jones has more.
4: The Zero founder denies any allegation of wrongdoing and says he had a limited, consensual relationship with her. Kiwi Bank, which runs the awards, says it won't be re-awarded to anyone else. It says the awards exist to celebrate New Zealand and any matter that undermines that is not consistent with its expectations.
2: Questions about the children of three Australian ISIS brides now back in Australia. The women travelled with their partners to the Middle East to link up with Islamic State more than a decade ago. Sky News correspondent Cameron Redden says the children will face a rough time readjusting.
5: As those children grow up, they might not be subject to lifelong maintenance or monitoring, I should say, but very likely they will be monitored and watched closely as they progress through to adulthood in Australia.
2: Warnings for motorists tonight as parts of the South Island are hit by rough weather. A warning has been issued for State Highway 6 at Lower Buller Gorge between Nangahua and the intersection with State Highway 67. The Transport Agency says people should also take extra care driving between Makarora and Haast and Reefton and Springs Junction. There are orange heavy rain warnings for the entire west coast. That's news. In sport, a major coup for the New Zealand Breakers. The Auckland-based ABL outfit are reportedly set to sign the current Canada National Men's Team coach as their next head coach. And Gordon Herbert won the last FIBA World Cup with Germany in 2023. All Black star Geordie Barrett's hailing the strength of the local Charles Tour after missing the cups on his first professional outing at the Taranaki Open. The Hurricanes midfielder used the side's bye week as a chance to get out on the golf course with the pros. He finished with a second round 16 over par 88 to go with his first round 4 over 76 in very windy conditions. That is sport. I'm Raylene Ramsey.
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3: Hey, are you cycling this weekend?
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4: Yeah, those tomatoes were like volleyballs. 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
5: If you get injured and can't help in the community, it affects others. 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
1: 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Te reo irirangi o Aotearoa Tiawantoa.

0: This is Aotearoa News.
1: In this update, New Zealand First leader Winston Peters is rejecting calls to raise the superannuation age, promising it won't happen on his watch. The Prime Minister today confirmed National would run on a policy of raising the age. Peters says the scheme's not unaffordable if the economy's run properly.
2: It's only 5.2% of our GDP. Now, that's half of what other countries are struggling with. And so let's confront the problem. The problem is we're not running the economy like we've done or should.
1: And Peters has revealed details of the government's upcoming budget, suggesting the final year fees-free for students will be scrapped.
2: I'll give you a budget right here, right now. The answer is yes. We're going to reshape it and repurpose it for the trades and a whole lot of industries where we do need it, and we're going to get a far better payback for our money, and we'll pay far less money doing it.
1: A woman who accused Sir Rod Drury of workplace misconduct is welcoming him giving back his New Zealander of the Year award. Staff reports Junior Zero employee Ali Naylor first raised concerns about inappropriate behaviour by the then Zero boss in 2016. He denies any allegation of wrongdoing. Ali Naylor says the award motivated her to come forward.
3: It was very difficult to see him get knighted, but to then see this award, I just thought, wow, this is not the best New Zealander of the year. I just couldn't believe it.
1: Heavy downpours are continuing to batter parts of the country, elevating the risk of surface flooding, falling trees and slips. There are orange rain warnings for the west of the South Island, the west coast particularly vulnerable. There's also a risk of severe wind gusts for the top of the South Island, Wellington and Taranaki. Sir David Attenborough is 100 today. Less than 0.1% of people alive have celebrated the milestone. Otago University's Nick Rawlins says he's been inspiring people to care about the natural world for decades.
4: He's a trusted voice worldwide, a fantastic science communicator. The legacy is huge.
1: That's news. In sport, All Blacks star Geordie Barrett's hailing the strength of the local Charles Tour after missing the cut on his first professional golf outing at the Taranaki Open. The Hurricanes midfielder isn't playing this week and got out on the course with the pros. He struggled on day two in very windy conditions.
5: A bit of a whirlwind on the pun, but yeah, yesterday felt pretty easy compared to today, but that's good. You find a bit of respect for these golfers who hack it every week, so it's a great challenge. I actually enjoyed it, believe it or not.
1: The Blues are hoping to avoid a slow start again tonight in their Super Rugby Pacific clash with the Crusaders in Christchurch. They beat troubled Auckland rivals Moana Pacifica last weekend after struggling to find their groove in the first half.
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1: 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Sure.

I'm afraid to get this wrong. Complacency been holding me back for way too long. How could he pass his legacy before he passed on? 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

kaua e toiroa. 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

0: Your company as we warm up on your parade. That was Sons of Zion with Good Love and some good news. They've just announced a bit of a mini Aotearoa tour. Details coming up very shortly. Also coming up in the music mix, this beautiful waiata that we all sing along to is Te Ata Mahina. Yes, sir, that's coming up in the mix. Whenua Patuwai on that track. Throwback from Wyclef Jean, it's Staying Alive. We got it good, just since you understood. Yes, some Fugees up in the mix. Stick around for some Lizzo, it's about damn time. Turn down the lights, I got a feeling I'm gonna. That is all the music coming up in the mix before 7 o'clock. Don't go away, keep it locked and turn it up.
1: Iti whānau kua tai te wā kia rangona ai tō reo. The Aotearoa Tōhā Ora Partnership Board is launching the Whānau Voice Grants, offering 4 grants of $5,000 for kaupapa Māori-led initiatives enhancing whānau voice in health and well-being. He kāranga tēnei ki ngā whānau hapū me ngā marae. These grants are open to the public to support whānau-led kōrero, wānanga, research, storytelling, and creative projects encouraging lived experience to shape our health system. This funding round focuses on mate moreerea, mate manawa, mate pukupuku, mate huka me te mate momona, addressing inequities Māori continue to face across our ohe. Kua tuwhera ngā tono I nāinei whānau voice grants. Applications are being accepted now and close 4th of May. Find the guidelines and online application forms at aotearoa.impb.nz. Nā te reo o te whānau, ka ora ai, te hōora.
2: Hey, are you cycling this weekend?
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0: Whakanui ai tō tātou reo rangatira nei rā tētahi kupu haumā tātou. 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I'm so full. Now that's what you usually drop when you've just had a massive kai as a bit of a compliment to those that prepared the kai. 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
1: Aotearoa toa. We got the refugees, all stars, rubber dubbing in the club. Y-Clef Jean. John Forte.

0: Knights with the Wild Pukana Maira. We are the home of Wellington Rugby League. Let's check out the fixtures for this weekend. Tomorrow in the Reserve Grade Nainai Park, we'll see Randwick Kingfishers hosting Manuhiri Wainuiomata for the reserve game at 1 o'clock. St. George Dragons at home to Upper Hutt Tigers at Cannons Creek Park. And McEwen Park, local derby between the Pitaone Panthers and Te Aroha Eels Premiers. All those games kicking at 1 o'clock. 2:30pm for the Premiers. Randwick hosting Wainuiomata at Nainai Park. Cannons Creek hosting Manuhiri Pitaone Panthers. And Ngāti Toa take on Whiti Tira in a tribal affair with the Parirua Vikings, the bye this weekend. All those games kicking off at 2:30pm. Also a plug for our juniors. Yes, they get to play on the beautiful brand new turf at Nainai Park, Te Ngaingai. So all the best to our juniors as you tipi tipi haere ti taha taha on the home of the Kingfishers. Plus, the Koroheke, yes, Wainuiomata Lions are hosting the Masters round. First game's at 1 o'clock, second round at 2pm, and then the third round is up at the Wainuiomata Club Rooms, and they definitely know how to host Manuhiri. There'll be a feast of goodness, no doubt. Piri and Billy Weepu and the divers would have went out for a bit of a dive for some kaimoana hangi brewing as well. So yeah, Masters Rugby League action at Wise Park, Wainuiomata, home of the mighty Wainuiomata Lions. And for all things rugby league, lock it into the Saturday Morning Sports Show with Simi and Toby on the mix from 8 to 10am.
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0: Tira ngā whānau i aro he Community Notice Board.
1: Kia ora te whānau, as they say, born to be a kingfisher. E te whānau, it's the 30th anniversary for the 1996 Premiers, Reserves and the Werewolves. They've got a bit of a quiz night brewing up. Happening on Friday the 29th of May, doors open at 6, starts at 7pm. And there'll be raffles, quiz prizes, giveaways. Come along, bring a friend, let's celebrate to the end, as they say. You can share a story, have a laugh of back in those days, back when I was young. Hey, back in 96, I was the top try scorer. Who's better double check those stats, uncle? Hoeno, yeah, koe rā ngā whakaritenga mo te karapu Ranwick Kingfishers, 29th of May. Bit of a 30th anniversary for the 1996 Premier Team, Reserves and the infamous Werewolves. Nā reira, yeah, bit of a fundraiser also for the Old Timers Day brewing up. So yeah, 96 years, I think the club's celebrates this year, 96 years of our beautiful game of rugby. Congratulations, the Ranwick Kingfishers. And finally, if you got a pānui, love to share that for you, simply email onia at rtiawa.com.
2: Tuhia te hā o te reo ki te rangi, mai puke atua ki whitiraia, te reo i rirangi o te rtiawa toa.

0: This is Aotearoa News.
1: Koinei, kuka rawana kōrero o te wā.
2: In this update, an accuser of Sir Rod Drury is welcoming him returning his New Zealander of the Year award. Stuff reports Junior Zero employee Ali Naylor first raised concerns about inappropriate behaviour by the then Zero boss in 2016, and an internal investigation was carried out after she laid a formal complaint in 2017. The Zero founder denies any allegation of wrongdoing and says he had a limited consensual relationship with her. Kiwi Bank, which runs the awards, says it exists to celebrate New Zealand, and any matter that undermines that is not consistent with its expectations. Ali Naylor says she strongly disagreed with him being knighted and getting the award.
3: I think that was initially the reason that I wanted to speak out.
2: Two ISIS-linked Australian women have appeared in the Melbourne Magistrates Court charged with crimes against humanity. The pair returned to Australia last night along with two others after being held in Syrian refugee camps since the collapse of the Islamic Republic in 2019. The ABC's Stephanie March says two Yazidi women alleged in a 2023 interview they'd been held in the home where three of these women lived, one for more than a year.
4: She alleges that not only was she forced to cook and clean, but unlike the other woman, she was actually raped repeatedly by the patriarch of this family.
2: Stomach cancer's on track to jump over the next two decades by over 40%. Research published in the New Zealand Medical Journal states cases will likely rise from 492 per year to over 700 by 2045. It's expected to double for Māori and Pacific people. National Hauora Coalition Clinical Director Nina Bevan says some risk stems from changing demographics.
5: But some of the risk factors are avoidable and preventable. The one that we're particularly focused on is a bacteria called Helicobacter pylori.
2: Nina Bevan says this leading cause of cancer is common in communities affected by overcrowding. That's news. In sport, the Blues are hoping to avoid a slow start again in Super Rugby Pacific tonight after struggling to get out of the blocks last time out. The second place Auckland side are hoping to deal a big blow to the fifth place Crusaders playoffs chances in the new Christchurch Stadium. The Blues beat troubled local rivals Moana Pacifica last weekend after struggling to find their groove in the first half. Blues first five, Stephen Perofita, says they must act faster if things aren't going to plan.
6: We've got to constantly think about solutions, and whether that be in stoppages where we discuss options as to what's not working and what our plan is to move forward. Yeah, that's got to happen, certainly a lot earlier.
2: That's sport. I'm Nina Burton.
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0: 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The nest was seen at the very top of that tree. E kupu Notaranaki whānau ma, Kopaj, a Bird's Nest, Kopaj. 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
1: Oki maia no, yes. As we do every parai re ra mere, Aotearoa music is our tikanga. Nei rā, te wai tua fitu for your top 7 at 7. Te reo rō reka o te wehi. Don't forget, coming to Wellington City. Details coming up shortly. This version of 660's Waiata Rainy. Wai tua fitu, you are Atia Watoy.

0: Piki mai, kake mai, ki runga i tēnei waka e hoia nei. 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Pretty much, you are chasing or seeking forgiveness. This is an idiom for someone who wants their sins forgiven. Now, the word pātero is widely known as the word for a fart. 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

Top 77 Aotearoa Music Countdown. This Waiata was number 2 last week. It's dropped back a couple of numbers. No doubt you've heard of the classic jam Hotel California from the Eagles. Well, Sun and Water decided to do a reggae version of this one, The Waitua Whā. Pau pau ana ki runga iā, ti awatua.

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couple of numbers in at number two for your top 787 official Aotearoa music countdown. And up next, it's still number one at Te Whānau Hori Shaw, teaming up with Te Wehi. Don't forget, Te Wehi, kei te haramai ki te whanganui Yantara. Hei te rangi rua te kaumā ono o Hune. Yes, 26th of June at the St. James Theatre, ticketmaster.co.nz to cop those tickets up. And I reckon he's going to bring my cousin Hori Shaw with him because he features on a few tracks with him, eh? Catch a Wave being one of them, Ready to Ride, and they're pretty much the hits. So I'm guessing my kari Hori is going to be joining him on tour, and I reckon they'll make that announcement very shortly. Anyway, nei rā te wai, nā mā kotahi, taking out your top 787.

0: Nights with Noel, we're on the tour, UB40, Bring Me Your Cup. Yes, bringing you all the best throwbacks, 90s and more. We're talking rock hopping now, and bumming out because the Warriors got the bye this weekend, eh? So, man, what are we going to do with ourselves? We can maybe go watch some rock hopping. Yes, Swindale Shield, Te Whira, Swindale North's hosting Pito One at Porirua Park. It's Old Timers Day for Haro Boys Maris at the Hutt Recreation Ground. They host Tawa. MSP taking on Manuhiri, Wellington X-Men, Oriental Rongotai take on Wainua Mata, Avalon up against Johnsonville at Fraser Park, OBU hosting Apart Rams at Nanville Park, and Pōneke take on Paramata Plimpton, Ki Kilburnie Park. All those games kicking off at 2:45 p.m. Stick around in the music mix up next with some Mariah Carey, Ray, and Louis Baker, Efo Maina.
1: Tia Wantua. Northern.

0: Party of a Tour. Mariah Carey, Say Something. With all the best redbacks, 90s and more. Hope your Friday is going well out there. Whanau, it's been an awesome week for myself. We open up our brand new office on Lambton Quay in Wellington City for the Children's Commissioner's Office. It's been a dream come true for many, many years. And more importantly, we involved Mokopuna in the whole project right from its inception to create some design aspects and actually doing those designs. So yeah, te whanau, if you're in the sort of tamariki sector, would love to host you at our whare. We've created a purpose-built engagement space where you can facilitate whakaaro and kōrero from our hunga rangatahi mokopuna tātarakihi taiohi tai tamariki. What's some other names that describe children? Yeah, that's all I know anyway. So yeah, koeira. Also, some interesting news that dropped this week. E pānaki te kā wanatanga as they continue on this messy pathway, I'm going to call it. This time on the local council level, and have pretty much given the ultimatum, te karanga kaha ki ngā kaunihira puta noa i te motu, to come up with a plan by September in terms of what a possible merge could look like with your neighbouring city councils. It's been a long time coming. They've been talking about super cities since Mai Rānō, and so another way of saving Pūtea. Be keen to hear your thoughts on that, e te whānau, eh? Just imagine Wellington, Upper Hutt, Lower Hutt, Porirua, maybe even Kapiti, forming one super council. Man, I know that Kapiti isn't quite connected with us here in the Hutt, so will we lose our voice? Will we lose our tino rangatiratanga? Well, we've got to put faith in local mayor Ken Laban and the other mayors to have a hui, have a wānanga, hopefully in the mix, some iwi voice and community voice to try and shape what that could look like. Otherwise, these national crowners or clowners are going to decide for us. So, yeah, kia kaha, tātou katoa. Rei up next with Aroha Mai. Stick around for some Louis Baker, keeping it welly.
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Mates, with the well, tēnā koutou, we are counting down to te whangarui ātara Senior Regional Kapa Haka Competitions. Ko te kaupapa, ko haka mai. TSB Bank Arena, Wellington Waterfront, te whangarui ātara, June the 13th. Ticket sales are open right now. 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Mihi ana ki te kōmiti whakahaere at the Wellington Māori Cultural Society. And if you've got a partner, we'd love to share that for you, te whānau, email us on air at rtiowa.com.

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1: Ko inei, ko ngā rawa nā kōrero o te wā.
2: In this update, Winston Peters is rejecting calls to raise the superannuation age, promising it won't happen on his watch. Prime Minister Chris Luxon confirmed National would run on a policy of raising the age but didn't provide details. Peters says the scheme's not unaffordable, especially if the economy is being run properly.
3: It's only 5.2% of our GDP. Now that's half of what other countries are struggling with. And so let's confront the problem. The problem is we're not running the economy like we've done or should.
2: A woman who accused Sir Rod Drury of workplace misconduct is welcoming him giving back his New Zealander of the Year award. Staff reports junior Xero employee Ali Naylor first raised concerns about inappropriate behaviour by the then boss in 2016, and an internal investigation was carried out after she laid a formal complaint in 2017. The Xero founder denies any allegation of wrongdoing and says he had a limited consensual relationship with her. Ali Naylor says the award motivated her to come forward.
4: It was very difficult to see him get knighted, but to then see this award, I just thought, wow, this is not the best New Zealander of the year. I just couldn't believe it.
2: A long-running trademark dispute continues between Lego and Zuru. The Danish toy brickmaker has been challenging the New Zealand-founded toy company for claiming its Max Build More plastic bricks are Lego compatible. The High Court initially found in Lego's favour. The Court of Appeal overturned that decision. The Supreme Court has now given Zuru to leave to appeal. Fears for local olive growers as New Zealand's leading producer of premium olive oil goes into liquidation. Wairarapa owned and operated the Olive Press is shutting down after 27 years as one of the country's most recognised producers. Tobias McIntosh reports.
5: It says the closure comes after a lack of investor interest in the company's plans to boost the industry. Director Rod Lingard says registered grove owners throughout the region will be hit hard by the liquidation, with few options for dealing with their commercial crops.
2: That's new. In sport, the Crusaders have hit double digits first against the Blues in their second Super Rugby game at One New Zealand Stadium in Christchurch. Lock Jamie Hanna grabbed the Saders' second try moments ago, converted by Rivers Rehanna to give the hosts a 12-3 lead, closing on half an hour. Chiefs coach John O'Gibbs is expecting the rugby equivalent of a full court press in Brisbane tonight. His third place Chiefs start at the final four games of their regular season against the Queensland Reds, who tamed the Brumbies 30-21 last weekend. Gibbs is demanding vigilance across the park for all 80 minutes. At sport, I'm Nina Burton.
6: This is Aotearoa Tour, Wellington's number one for all the best throwbacks, 90s and more. Aotearoa Tour. Baby, I do it for you. FM. Our love is alive. So we begin. My name's Cyril.
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4: Nights with the Wao, hoki mai anō ki tēnei o ngā waka hoi nei ngā kōrero mai te ao Waiata and some primo news. E te whānau, if you love Jack Johnson, well, he's bringing his surf music tour to Ahitereiri, Australia and New Zealand. And guess what? He's going to be joined by special guests Ben Harper and John Butler. His tickets are on sale now at te whānau. And kei te hara mai ia ki Aotearoa nei, heading Tāmaki Makaurau Spark Arena and also performing at the Waipara Winehouse, which is North Canterbury ki te Waka a Māui. Friday, November 20th at Auckland. November 22, it's a lazy Sunday in Canterbury. So, yep, there you go, whānau. Get excited. Tickets for Jack Johnson are on sale now. So check out the Ticketmaster website to cop your tickets up. Mo tēnei o ngā kōna he te nunui. Jack Johnson, Ben Harper, John Butler, and no doubt these brothers are pretty cool. They'll probably include a local act as well. So yeah, koe rā etahi o ngā kōrero mai te ao Waiata, bringing you all the best throwbacks, 90s and more. Ko wai rā, ko Aotea Matoa.
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Mates, we're the Wild Pukana Maira, and we are the home of Wellington Rugby League. Let's check out the fixtures for this weekend. Tomorrow, in the Reserve Grade 9A Park, we'll see Randwick Kingfishers hosting Manuhiri Wainuamata for the reserve game at 1 o'clock. St. George's Dragons at home to Upper Hutt Tigers at Cannons Creek Park. And McEwen Park, local derby between the Pitaone Panthers and Te Aroha Eels Premiers. All those games kick off at 1 o'clock. 2:30 p.m. for the Premiers. Randwick hosting Wainuamata at Nainai Park. Cannons Creek hosting Manuhiri Pitaone Panthers. And Ngāti Toa take on Whiti Te Rā in a tribal affair with the Parirua Vikings. The bye this weekend. All those games kicking off at 2:30 p.m. Also a plug for our juniors. Yes, they get to play on the beautiful brand new turf at Nainai Park, Te Ngaingai. So all the best to our juniors as you tipi tipi haere, ti taha taha on the home of the Kingfishers. Plus, the Koroheke, yes, Wainuamata Lions are hosting the Masters round. First game's at 1 o'clock, second round at 2 p.m. And then the third round is up at the Wainuamata Club Rooms, and they definitely know how to host Manuhiri. There'll be a feast of goodness, no doubt. Piri and Billy Wepu and the divers would have went out for a bit of a dive for some kaimoana hangi brewing as well. So yeah, Masters Rugby League action at Wise Park, Wainuamata, home of the mighty Wainuamata Lions. And for all things

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1: 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A recent election was held for representatives mai te marae o te tatau o te pō for the Fisheries Trust. Congratulations going out to Mark Fenwick me te karanga o te tui marino. They're going to be taking up their roles for a 3-year term. Nei rā te mihi kia koutou e oku whanaunga. As you know, every year this is hosted by the Wellington Airport. It is the Regional Community Awards, where 5 local councils come together to recognise the work carried out by community groups in the wider Wellington region. Now, the focus of the awards is to celebrate volunteers for their valuable contribution to society. Nominations for the 2026 Wellington Airport Regional Community Awards are now open, and open until the 31st of May. So nominate a community group today. E te whanau, head to Wellington Airport.
0: All the best throwbacks, 90s and more. Aotea Awatoa.
2: Hey, are you cycling this weekend?
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3: Yeah, those tomatoes were like volleyballs. 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

0: This is Aotearoa News.
1: In this update, an accuser of Sir Rod Drury is welcoming him returning his New Zealander of the Year award. Stuff reports Junior Zero employee Ali Naylor first raised concerns about inappropriate behaviour by the then Zero boss in 2016, and an internal investigation was carried out after she laid a formal complaint in 2017. The Zero founder denies any allegation of wrongdoing and says he had a limited consensual relationship with her. Kiwi Bank, which runs the awards, says it exists to celebrate New Zealand, and any matter that undermines that is not consistent with its expectations. Ali Naylor says she strongly disagreed with him being knighted and getting the award.
2: I think that was initially the reason that I wanted to speak out.
1: An emeritus professor thinks a new solar review won't change much. Regulation Minister David Seymour says they're reviewing the sector, aiming to simplify solar panel installation. He says it's a red tape nightmare and getting approval sometimes takes months. But Auckland University Chemical Science Professor Ralph Cooney says people who want it will wait.
3: It'd be better if those delays didn't happen, but they're not the fundamental reason people choose solar or don't choose solar.
1: A smoother process for tourism businesses operating on dockland as the government overhauls conservation laws. A newly announced bill would give more clarity to those wanting to use conservation land for business and speed up concessions. It also proposes charging international tourists to access some sites, estimated to bring in about $60 million a year to be reinvested into nature. Tourism industry Aotearoa's Greg Thomas says the bill will make planning much more simple.
4: The one thing that businesses want is certainty and being able to do business easily, and that's what the conservation bill is intended to achieve.
1: And stomach cancer's on track to jump over the next two decades by over 40%. Research published in the New Zealand Medical Journal states cases will likely rise from 492 per year to over 700 by 2045. That's news. In sport, the Crusaders have dominated the back half of their second Super Rugby match at 1NZ Stadium in Christchurch to beat the Blues 36-20. George Bauer rolled over for his first five-pointer in his 100th match, grabbing one of the Crusaders' six tries, four coming in the second half. Bauer says it was the perfect occasion.
5: Man, to show up in a sold-out Te Kaha Stadium, one stadium, and play 100th in front of this awesome crowd against an awesome opposition, couldn't have asked for anything more.
1: At sport, I'm Nina Dawson.
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So just a bit of a remix, mā koutou to use as a kupu Māori for Saturday and Sunday, ne? 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

0: This is Aotearoa News.
1: Ko inei, ko arawa nā kōrero o te wā.
2: In this update, New Zealand First Leader Winston Peters is rejecting calls to raise the superannuation age, promising it won't happen on his watch. Prime Minister Chris Luxon confirmed National would run on a policy of raising the age, but didn't provide details. Peters says the scheme's not unaffordable, especially if the economy is being run properly.
3: It's only 5.2% of our GDP. Now, that's half of what other countries are struggling with. And so let's confront the problem. The problem is we're not running the economy like we done or should.
2: A woman who accused Sir Rod Drury of workplace misconduct is welcoming him giving back his New Zealander of the Year award. Staff reports Junior Zero employee Ali Naylor first raised concerns about inappropriate behaviour by the then Zero boss in 2016, and an internal investigation was carried out after she laid a formal complaint in 2017. Zero founder Rod Drury denies any allegation of wrongdoing and says he had a limited consensual relationship with her. Ali Naylor says the award motivated her to come forward.
4: It was very difficult to see him get knighted, but to then see this award, I just thought, wow, this is not the best New Zealander of the year. I just couldn't believe it.
2: Fears for local olive oil growers as New Zealand's leading producer of premium olive oil goes into liquidation. Wairarapa owned and operated the olive press is shutting down after 27 years as one of the country's most recognised producers. Tobias McIntosh reports.
5: It says the closure comes after a lack of investor interest in the company's plans to boost the industry. Director Rod Lingard says registered grove owners throughout the region will be hit hard by the liquidation, with few options for dealing with their commercial crops.
2: A long-running trademark dispute continues between Lego and Zuru. The Danish toy brickmaker has been challenging the New Zealand-founded toy company for claiming its Max Build More plastic bricks are Lego-compatible. The High Court initially found in Lego's favour, but the Court of Appeal overturned that decision. The Supreme Court has now given Zuru leave to appeal. That's new. In sport, the Chiefs have outlasted the Queensland Reds 31-21 in Brisbane to provisionally claim top of the Super Rugby ladder. The Crusaders have beaten the Blues 36-20 in Christchurch to keep themselves in contention with Super Rugby's top four. Rumours of a major coaching coup for the New Zealand Breakers, who are reportedly set to sign the current Canada national men's team coach, Gordon Herbert, as their next head coach. Herbert, who was born in Canada but holds dual Finnish nationality, coached Germany to their first ever FIBA World Cup title at the last event in 2023. And All Blacks star Geordie Barrett's hailing the strength of the local Charles Tour after missing the cut on his second professional golf outing at the Taranaki Open. That's News and Sport. I'm Nina Brooke. This is

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1: Koinei, ko ngā rawa nā kōrero o te wā.
2: In this update, New Zealand First Leader Winston Peters is rejecting calls to raise the superannuation age, promising it won't happen on his watch. Prime Minister Chris Luxon confirmed National would run on a policy of raising the age, but didn't provide details. Peters says the scheme's not unaffordable, especially if the economy is being run properly.
3: It's only 5.2% of our GDP. Now, that's half of what other countries are struggling with. And so let's confront the problem. The problem is we're not running the economy like we've done or should.
2: A woman who accused Sir Rod Drury of workplace misconduct is welcoming him giving back his New Zealander of the Year award. Staff reports Junior Zero employee Ali Naylor first raised concerns about inappropriate behaviour by the then Zero boss in 2016, and an internal investigation was carried out after she laid a formal complaint in 2017. Zero founder Rod Drury denies any allegation of wrongdoing and says he had a limited consensual relationship with her. Ali Naylor says the award motivated her to come forward.
4: It was very difficult to see him get knighted, but to then see this award, I just thought, wow, this is not the best New Zealander of the year. I just couldn't believe it.
2: Fears for local olive oil growers as New Zealand's leading producer of premium olive oil goes into liquidation. Wairarapa owned and operated the olive press is shutting down after 27 years as one of the country's most recognised producers. Tobias McIntosh reports.
5: It says the closure comes after a lack of investor interest in the company's plans to boost the industry. Director Rod Lingard says registered grove owners throughout the region will be hit hard by the liquidation, with few options for dealing with their commercial crops.
2: A long-running trademark dispute continues between Lego and Zuru. The Danish toy brickmaker has been challenging the New Zealand-founded toy company for claiming its Max Build More plastic bricks are Lego-compatible. The High Court initially found in Lego's favour, but the Court of Appeal overturned that decision. The Supreme Court has now given Zuru leave to appeal. In sport, the Chiefs have outlasted the Queensland Reds 31-21 in Brisbane to provisionally claim top of the Super Rugby ladder. The Crusaders have beaten the Blues 36-20 in Christchurch to keep themselves in contention with Super Rugby's top four. Rumours of a major coaching coup for the New Zealand Breakers, who are reportedly set to sign the current Canada national men's team coach, Gordon Herbert, as their next head coach. Herbert, who was born in Canada but holds dual Finnish nationality, coached Germany to their first ever FIBA World Cup title at the last event in 2023. And All Black star Geordie Barrett's hailing the strength of the local Charles Tour after missing the cut on his second professional golf outing at the Taranaki Open. That's News and Sport. I'm Lena Bill.
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1: Koinei, ko ngā rawa nā kōrero o te wā.
2: In this update, New Zealand First Leader Winston Peters is rejecting calls to raise the superannuation age, promising it won't happen on his watch. Prime Minister Chris Luxon confirmed National would run on a policy of raising the age, but didn't provide details. Peters says the scheme's not unaffordable, especially if the economy is being run properly.
3: It's only 5.2% of our GDP. Now, that's half of what other countries are struggling with. And so let's confront the problem. The problem is we're not running the economy like we've done or should.
2: A woman who accused Sir Rod Drury of workplace misconduct is welcoming him giving back his New Zealander of the Year award. Staff reports Junior Zero employee Ali Naylor first raised concerns about inappropriate behaviour by the then Zero boss in 2016, and an internal investigation was carried out after she laid a formal complaint in 2017. Zero founder Rod Drury denies any allegation of wrongdoing and says he had a limited consensual relationship with her. Ali Naylor says the award motivated her to come forward.
4: It was very difficult to see him get knighted, but to then see this award, I just thought, wow, this is not the best New Zealander of the year. I just couldn't believe it.
2: Fears for local olive oil growers as New Zealand's leading producer of premium olive oil goes into liquidation. Wairarapa owned and operated the olive press is shutting down after 27 years as one of the country's most recognised producers. Tobias McIntosh reports.
5: It says the closure comes after a lack of investor interest in the company's plans to boost the industry. Director Rod Lingard says registered grove owners throughout the region will be hit hard by the liquidation, with few options for dealing with their commercial crops.
2: A long-running trademark dispute continues between Lego and Zuru. The Danish toy brickmaker has been challenging the New Zealand-founded toy company for claiming its Max Build More plastic bricks are Lego-compatible. The High Court initially found in Lego's favour, but the Court of Appeal overturned that decision. The Supreme Court has now given Zuru leave to appeal. That's new. In sport, the Chiefs have outlasted the Queensland Reds 31-21 in Brisbane to provisionally claim top of the Super Rugby ladder. The Crusaders have beaten the Blues 36-20 in Christchurch to keep themselves in contention with Super Rugby's top four. Rumours of a major coaching coup for the New Zealand Breakers, who are reportedly set to sign the current Canada national men's team coach, Gordon Herbert, as their next head coach. Herbert, who was born in Canada but holds dual Finnish nationality, coached Germany to their first ever FIBA World Cup title at the last event in 2023. And All Black star Geordie Barrett's hailing the strength of the local Charles Tour after missing the cut on his second professional golf outing at the Taranaki Open. That's News and Sport. I'm Nina Brooke.
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0: 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It's your girl Cardi B. Hey.

0: What do we have here?
1: Wellington's number one for all the best throwbacks, 90s and more.
2: It's always different. It's always good.
3: Number one. Love it.
1: Auntie Owatua.

0: This is Aotearoa News.
1: In this update, New Zealand First Leader Winston Peters is rejecting calls to raise the superannuation age, promising it won't happen on his watch. Prime Minister Chris Luxon confirmed National would run on a policy of raising the age, but didn't provide details. Peters says the scheme's not unaffordable, especially if the economy is being run properly.
2: It's only 5.2% of our GDP. Now, that's half of what other countries are struggling with. And so let's confront the problem. The problem is we're not running the economy like we've done or should.
1: A woman who accused Sir Rod Drury of workplace misconduct is welcoming him giving back his New Zealander of the Year award. Staff reports Junior Zero employee Ali Naylor first raised concerns about inappropriate behaviour by the then Zero boss in 2016, and an internal investigation was carried out after she laid a formal complaint in 2017. Zero founder Rod Drury denies any allegation of wrongdoing and says he had a limited consensual relationship with her. Ali Naylor says the award motivated her to come forward.
3: It was very difficult to see him get knighted, but to then see this award, I just thought, wow, this is not the best New Zealander of the year. I just couldn't believe it.
1: Fears for local olive oil growers as New Zealand's leading producer of premium olive oil goes into liquidation. Wairarapa owned and operated the Olive Press is shutting down after 27 years as one of the country's most recognised producers. Tobias McIntosh reports.
4: It says the closure comes after a lack of investor interest in the company's plans to boost the industry. Director Rod Lingard says registered grove owners throughout the region will be hit hard by the liquidation, with few options for dealing with their commercial crops.
1: A long-running trademark dispute continues between Lego and Zuru. The Danish toy brickmaker has been challenging the New Zealand-founded toy company for claiming its Max Build More plastic bricks are Lego-compatible. The High Court initially found in Lego's favour, but the Court of Appeal overturned that decision. The Supreme Court has now given Zuru leave to appeal. In sport, the Chiefs have outlasted the Queensland Reds 31-21 in Brisbane to provisionally claim top of the Super Rugby ladder. The Crusaders have beaten the Blues 36-20 in Christchurch to keep themselves in contention with Super Rugby's top four. Rumours of a major coaching coup for the New Zealand Breakers, who are reportedly set to sign the current Canada national men's team coach, Gordon Herbert, as their next head coach. Herbert, who was born in Canada but holds dual Finnish nationality, coached Germany to their first ever FIBA World Cup title at the last event in 2023. And All Black star Geordie Barrett's hailing the strength of the local Charles Tour after missing the cut on his second professional golf outing at the Taranaki Open. That's news and sport. I'm Lena Bill.
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1: Koinei, ko ngā rawana kōrero o te wā.
2: In this update, New Zealand First Leader Winston Peters is rejecting calls to raise the superannuation age, promising it won't happen on his watch. Prime Minister Chris Luxon confirmed National would run on a policy of raising the age, but didn't provide details. Peters says the scheme's not unaffordable, especially if the economy is being run properly.
3: It's only 5.2% of our GDP. Now, that's half of what other countries are struggling with. And so let's confront the problem. The problem is we're not running the economy like we've done or should.
2: A woman who accused Sir Rod Drury of workplace misconduct is welcoming him giving back his New Zealander of the Year award. Staff reports junior Xero employee Ali Naylor first raised concerns about inappropriate behaviour by the then Xero boss in 2016, and an internal investigation was carried out after she laid a formal complaint in 2017. Xero founder Rod Drury denies any allegation of wrongdoing and says he had a limited consensual relationship with her. Ali Naylor says the award motivated her to come forward.
4: It was very difficult to see him get knighted, but to then see this award, I just thought, wow, this is not the best New Zealander of the year. I just couldn't believe it.
2: Fears for local olive oil growers as New Zealand's leading producer of premium olive oil goes into liquidation. Wairarapa owned and operated the olive press is shutting down after 27 years as one of the country's most recognised producers. Tobias McIntosh reports.
5: It says the closure comes after a lack of investor interest in the company's plans to boost the industry. Director Rod Lingard says registered grove owners throughout the region will be hit hard by the liquidation, with few options for dealing with their commercial crops.
2: A long-running trademark dispute continues between Lego and Zuru. The Danish toy brickmaker has been challenging the New Zealand-founded toy company for claiming its Max Build More plastic bricks are Lego-compatible. The High Court initially found in Lego's favour, but the Court of Appeal overturned that decision. The Supreme Court has now given Zuru leave to appeal. In sport, the Chiefs have outlasted the Queensland Reds 31-21 in Brisbane to provisionally claim top of the Super Rugby ladder. The Crusaders have beaten the Blues 36-20 in Christchurch to keep themselves in contention with Super Rugby's top four. Rumours of a major coaching coup for the New Zealand Breakers, who are reportedly set to sign the current Canada national men's team coach, Gordon Herbert, as their next head coach. Herbert, who was born in Canada but holds dual Finnish nationality, coached Germany to their first ever FIBA World Cup title at the last event in 2023. And All Black star Geordie Barrett's hailing the strength of the local Charles Tour after missing the cut on his second professional golf outing at the Taranaki Open. That's news and sport. I'm Nina Bill.
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1: In this update, New Zealand First Leader Winston Peters is rejecting calls to raise the superannuation age, promising it won't happen on his watch. Prime Minister Chris Luxon confirmed National would run on a policy of raising the age, but didn't provide details. Peters says the scheme's not unaffordable, especially if the economy is being run properly.
2: It's only 5.2% of our GDP. Now, that's half of what other countries are struggling with. And so let's confront the problem. The problem is we're not running the economy like we done or should.
1: A woman who accused Sir Rod Drury of workplace misconduct is welcoming him giving back his New Zealander of the Year award. Staff reports Junior Zero employee Ali Naylor first raised concerns about inappropriate behaviour by the then Zero boss in 2016, and an internal investigation was carried out after she laid a formal complaint in 2017. Zero founder Rod Drury denies any allegation of wrongdoing and says he had a limited consensual relationship with her. Ali Naylor says the award motivated her to come forward.
3: It was very difficult to see him get knighted, but to then see this award, I just thought, wow, this is not the best New Zealander of the year. I just couldn't believe it.
1: Fears for local olive oil growers as New Zealand's leading producer of premium olive oil goes into liquidation. Wairarapa owned and operated the olive press is shutting down after 27 years as one of the country's most recognised producers. Tobias McIntosh reports.
4: It says the closure comes after a lack of investor interest in the company's plans to boost the industry. Director Rod Lingard says registered grove owners throughout the region will be hit hard by the liquidation, with few options for dealing with their commercial crops.
1: A long-running trademark dispute continues between Lego and Zuru. The Danish toy brickmaker has been challenging the New Zealand-founded toy company for claiming its Max Build More plastic bricks are Lego-compatible. The High Court initially found in Lego's favour, but the Court of Appeal overturned that decision. The Supreme Court has now given Zuru leave to appeal. Back to you. In sport, the Chiefs have outlasted the Queensland Reds 31-21 in Brisbane to provisionally claim top of the Super Rugby ladder. The Crusaders have beaten the Blues 36-20 in Christchurch to keep themselves in contention with Super Rugby's top four. Rumours of a major coaching coup for the New Zealand Breakers, who are reportedly set to sign the current Canada national men's team coach, Gordon Herbert, as their next head coach. Herbert, who was born in Canada but holds dual Finnish nationality, coached Germany to their first ever FIBA World Cup title at the last event in 2023. And All Black star Geordie Barrett's hailing the strength of the local Charles Tour after missing the cut on his second professional golf outing at the Taranaki Open. That's news and sport. I'm Nina Burke.
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6: Kia ora koe e nā kōre mōi.
14: Porirua. Whakaroa i te iarere iwa te kauma whā irakazi iwa.
15: This is Aotearoa News.
14: Koi nei, ko ngā rawa nā kōrero o te wā.
16: Good morning. In this update, US officials want Iran's leadership to come to the table with a peace proposal today. Fighting has continued in the Strait of Hormuz, with both Iran and the US reporting attacks on ships and military targets. However, President Donald Trump insists a ceasefire remains in place. Iran, however, says it won't bow to pressure. BBC White House correspondent Daniel Bush says Qatar's Prime Minister is currently meeting with US Vice President J.D. Vance to mediate negotiations.
17: I've been messaging J.D. Vance's advisors. They're keeping it pretty quiet right now, which suggests that, you know, perhaps they're trying to look for some sort of breakthrough.
16: Back home, and Finance Minister Nicola Willis has confirmed this will be the last year students will be eligible for a free final year of tertiary study. New Zealand First Leader Winston Peters revealed the scrapping of the policy to our newsroom and what he's called a leak ahead of this month's budget. Political reporter Ethan Griffiths has more.
18: The previous Labor-led government introduced the scheme in 2018, originally funding the first year of any tertiary course. The coalition government tweaked the policy from the start of last year to apply to the last year of a course. When asked whether it was a waste of money and should be scrapped, Peters replied yes, saying he wanted to better target trades and industry.
16: Willis says she'll have more to say in due course. And the cost of living crisis hasn't stopped travelling, but it might be reshaping it. This weekend's Auckland Travel Show brings together more than 40 global specialists to offer up their expertise and insider knowledge. Founder and organiser Rob Elliott says they're seeing a clear trend of people prioritising how to spend their money, but they still want great experiences.
19: If you've always wanted to go to Europe, that desire is not going to go away. You know, no one's going to regret taking that trip.
16: That's news. The sport and coach Rob Penny's bewilderment when it comes to Leicester Whanganuku continues after the Crusaders' 36-20 Super Rugby win over the Blues. The powerful 26-year-old was again a standout, making his third straight start in the loose forwards before moving back to the more familiar surroundings of the midfield in the second half. The Chiefs were pushed before eventually sealing a 31-21 win over the Reds in Brisbane. Caroline Powell is best placed of the New Zealand riders and fifth after the completion of the dressage phase at the badminton horse trials in the UK. And a maiden Indian Premier League century for Black Caps opener Finn Allen. That is sport. I'm Diana Vesic.
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21: Checking out your weather for Saturday morning, it's partly cloudy with a few morning showers. Clearing to fine in the afternoon with strong northerlies easing early afternoon. You're looking at a high of 18 degrees, but right now it is 16 degrees.
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0: Boom, and we're back for another weekend on the greatest sports show in the universe. Morena, kia ora koutou katoa, taro falava, bulavanaka, bonjour. Man, what a week. Last night was crazy. A lot of wind. Too much wind. And I'm sure a lot of people out there would have been sitting in their lounges thinking, oh, I forgot to tie that one down. Yeah. Hopefully everyone's okay after the weather, and I think it's ongoing. But we're here for another 2 hours this morning, talking everything sports around Wellington. We have a great lineup of guests that we're going to be talking to. Formula One is back. Miami last week. Man, what a stadium that was. I think I definitely saw some of the corporate boxes had swimming pools right by the racetrack, and people just relaxing, watching Formula One. So happy for those guys. Liam Lawson didn't do so well. Had a bit of a crash to begin with. Had a bit of a tussle with Max Verstappen, and then had to retire. Gearbox issues. Man, I feel sorry for the guy. Miami would have had it good. But it is what it is, and it looks as if Formula One has agreed to engine changes for next season after widespread criticism. Look, as a fan, you start getting a bit upset once the drivers start getting upset about everything. But that's okay. At Miami, Antonelli took out pole position with Lando Norris taking second, and the Australian, Oscar Piastri, taking out third. Unfortunately for Russell and Verstappen, coming in fourth and fifth. Last night in Super Rugby, we would have seen, if you were watching, Reds up against the Chiefs, and then Canterbury up against Auckland. Awkward. Yeah, so Auckland not doing great. Going down against the Crusaders, 36-20. Farfoy will be very happy this morning. And the Reds, 21-31. Though I was not impressed with the refereeing of the Reds game last night. I have to say that refereeing in Super Rugby is becoming just so over the top. It's becoming a hard game to watch, especially when you turn the channel and NRL is on and you're seeing the pace and the continuous play of the ball. But last night's game, Reds versus the Chiefs, that referee just wanted to be noticed. And I'm not quite sure. I don't think these referees are actually refereeing or providing a product that we want to watch. In my personal opinion, I think referees are now just looking at the raw playbook and, you know, doing penalties and stuff like that. But watching an advantage go for 5 minutes and then taking it back to where he called the advantage and stopped the game, it's just becoming quite boring, to be honest. So when we say rugby is struggling out there, could the referees be doing something a bit better? Could they actually be refereeing and trying to produce a product that we want to watch? Even in club rugby. Drags on a bit. Oh, club rugby. Yes. Man, it is on today for club rugby after last week's results. It's all on again with this afternoon's game. We've got Norths up against the Villagers. Hutto boys are at home again after their win over MSP last week against Tawa. Man, that is a big game. That could be the game of the round. MSP take on the X-Men at home. Ories, they host Wainui Omata. And we've also got the Wolves who will be hosting Jayville. OBU have the Rams at home. And Pōneke, Bondi's team, will be hosting Paramata Plimpton. So that's quite interesting. Woohoo! Last week's results, in case you want to know. No, we don't want to know. No, you do need to know. Wolves went down against Pōneke, 22-36. Jayville weren't able to get it up, and they went down against Ori's Rongatai, 17-49. Wainui Omata, they hosted the Villagers last week, and they went down 13-57. Paramata Plimpton hosted their cousins from across the bridge, Norths, and beat them 31-20. And the X-Men, 33-37 up against the Rams. What a performance. Congratulations to the X-Men, 37-33. That's an awesome result for the X-Men. And then we've got OBU up against Tawa, who went down 31-36, which is interesting because OBU have been on a bit of a run for quite a while, and then Tawa came in and just took them out, which is interesting. I couldn't understand that. We'll talk to John Schwalger later in the show to figure out what is going on with OBU. But hey, all the best. In rugby league, we know that everyone's out and about for league today. Vikings get a bye. Man, Vikings go opening weekend, win first game, and then go loss, and now they've got a bye. Interesting. Hopefully they're okay. In the other premiership games for today, it's Ranwick Kingfishers up against Wainuiomata Lions. St. George Dragons, they take on the Petone Panthers. Now, Panthers got up last week up against Wainui. Congratulations, Panthers. Congratulations. And Dallas, congratulations to you too. But St. George's is going to be quite a mission, I reckon. Because St. George, they're pretty hot at the moment. They're really hot. They beat Fiti last week. So Kennedy has those boys pretty much buttoned down and ready to go. And then Tor, who had the bye last week, they take on Fiti. Fiti come down and they'll be at Onipoto Park, kicking off at 1 p.m. Then we've also got in Prem Reserves, we've got the Panthers hosting the Eels, the Te Aroha Eels. St. George up against Upperhart Tigers. All the best in that one for Prem Reserve. And we've also got Kingfishers Prem Reserve up against Wainui. So that's league and union. A lot happening in sports. Is anyone following the NBL? I know we got a lot of ballers out there. Got many ballers out there. They're doing a lot of socials at the moment, the NBL. But watching where everyone is at the moment, I think our Saints are in the middle of the pack at the moment. Yeah, Saints are coming. Our Wellington Saints are coming fifth in the competition. Leading the competitions are the Otago Nuggets, followed by Auckland coming second, Canterbury Rams coming third, Southland Sharks at fourth, and then it's the Saints. If you could text them. And then it goes after that: Franklin, Taranaki, Tauranga, Nelson Giants, Manawatu Jets, and then Hawke's Bay. It's not too bad, but you need to get to a Wellington Saints game when they're here. I need to get to one too. I go to a lot of Tukumanawa Queens games, but I haven't been to a Saints game. So that's an interesting one, because I would like to go to one. Just trying to sort out our first guest at the moment. Later in the show, if we can get all of them, is Andre Whittaker will be joining us from Wellington Rugby League. Just to give us an update. If you've watched the socials, a lot has been happening for Wellington Rugby League. Dallas from Jayville will be joining us. Big day for Dal Boy and the boys. Tiaki Freeman will be joining us as well. We just need to check in with Tiaki and see what's going on. Fafoi, I said his name earlier on, he'll be joining us. Andrew Leslie, the CE from Nuku Order, will be joining us as well this morning. We also have Jamie from D-Sports, Disability Sports in Wellington, will be joining us. Schwalger, John Schwalger, the most talkative man in rugby. If you know John, he's pretty much a two-word type of guy. Ask him a really deep and meaningful question and he'll give you an answer with two words, so that'll be interesting. But he's, as we said, OBU going down last week, so it'll be interesting how they go this week, and it'll have the boys primed. Looking at the news throughout the week, New Zealand Rugby, they have appointed a new president and a new CE. Really interesting. And they have said they've made a profit, a net loss of 7.5 million, but a record revenue of 304 and an operating profit of $700,000. So real interesting, because their president, Erin Rush, was vice president, and now she is the president for the next term. And Lancaster, who is now their CE, and it was interesting because they said they were going to go and travel the world and try and figure out who they could find to come into this establishment, this organization, and lead. Steve Lancaster was acting, and they went out there, searched the world, and then turned around and said, oh, he's here. We're going to take this guy. So interesting strategy there, but hey, we've got a new CE. We've got a new president. They're saying they've made money, and that's good for them. But if you see the socials, we're hearing and we're seeing people say that club rugby is dying. So great article about money, great article about them not losing any money, but I think they're losing people. They may be losing players. Compare that to rugby league, and since 2024, rugby league has seen an increase of wahines play their game up to 34%. In the rangatahi category, 41% increase playing rugby league. Post-COVID, they reckon rugby league in New Zealand has increased 122%. And really, really, really, what would we say? In the regions, it's the growth is huge as well. So, yeah, what an interesting one. We got Dexed on the line. We've been having a bit of problems with his phone, but he's on. Kia ora, brother.
1: Atamari e whānau, and just got to say, Sidi, mate, what a great game last night for Parramatta Eels, and I think you're a good friend of ours. Wirangi would be very happy. I couldn't go to sleep, mate. It was just amazing. Riveting.
0: Oh, last night's game for the Eels, they pulled it out of the bag. They pulled it out of the bag big time. They went into Golden Point, but the composure... You must say they've been lending that composure for this competition, wouldn't you agree?
1: Yeah. I was less than happy with how the referee was, but it was like it for both sides. And I've got to say, the big stars stood up last night. Amazing drop goal right at the end by their superstar. And I'm just I was a little bit taken aback because they've got a little number nine, those Cowboys, and we had Tomalolo's, I think, about 294th game. And they've just acquired a little number nine called, he actually came from the Bulldogs, called Reed Mahoney. And he played for the Dogs. And as I reflect, my friend, he was the steel in the middle of the Dogs. And I look back at what the Dogs have been doing lately. They've been less than impressing. So, yeah, it's an interesting game. Good game last night. Two games. The Roosters played really well, and I was over the moon with how our boy, what's that boy, Nofahu White, playing out of his skin, and the young fullback for the Titans, Keanu Kenny, scored a great try and played very well.
0: Look, I think for any Eels fan, if there are any left, they'd be very, very happy with last night's performance. You know,
1: are we still talking about Wirangi's? I've got to take my head off to them. They played well. There's a lot more in their bag. I didn't think that the Cowboys played to the best. I watched a little bit of an excerpt of the coach, and he was after the game, and he's
0: not impressed.
1: His parting words was, "I'm angry," is angry about his own team and the mistakes, and they gave up a lot of points that they shouldn't have. But that's rugby league. That's why we love it.
0: It's quite interesting. He says, "I'm angry," but in this generation, everyone's like, "No one cares about your feelings, mate." I'm angry. It's like no one cares about your feelings, mate. You know, it is what it is.
1: It is what it is, mate. Yeah, but I am buoyed by the fact that a lot, with the Kiwis coming up at some stage later on, and those Kiwi players are playing well. So I'm buoyed by that fact. And Daly Cherry Evans with the Roosters over the Titans, he's starting to find his rhythm.
0: Mm.
1: So that was a good win by the Roosters actually last night. They grounded out. Titans never gave up, scored right at the end. So, great competition, mate.
0: Did you get a chance to switch channels and possibly watch any of the Super Rugby while you were on your couch last night, or did you just stick with the league?
1: No, I'm a closet Crusaders man way back. And as per normal, the Crusaders, they're in that beautiful Te Kaha Stadium down in Christchurch, which I can't wait to get down to at some stage and watch the real game rugby league in it. But good on the Crusaders for barring up this time of the season. They've got, I think they've had two or three more games before the playoffs, and they seem to be coming into their own right at the I'm always disappointed. I'm disappointed, but I'm not disappointed. But the Blues continue to disappoint me. When you think they're just about, they're just about there again.
0: Yeah.
1: In those halcyon days, they find a way to let you down.
0: It's interesting. We saw earlier, I was just speaking about it, we saw a couple of days ago, we finished the week with New Zealand Rugby saying that they're in good stead. They now have a CEO at the helm. They travelled the world and found him in their office. To find a CE, so congratulations to him. They've elected a new president into that role, and the whole media releases, the money's good, we're on even keel, but you look at socials and everyone's saying club rugby's dead, things are dying out here for us. So interesting narrative that they went with, and really didn't address registered numbers, how many numbers are there, how many people are engaging with the game, and when I did the numbers... A comparison, rugby league is just rocketing out in the regions in terms of its popularity, of its engagement, and also a massive uptake for rugby league. If you think about our population that play rugby, 34% increase since 2024 of females wahine playing league, and rangatahi are up 41%. So interesting way to end the week, but definitely trying to read between the lines.
1: And we all grew up, and we still all grow up with our first 15s and rugby at secondary school. And it's a great social beast, the game of rugby. And I will never be dishing it at all because I played rugby in my early days, and so it started me off on my pathway. But the numbers do speak. City, you're absolutely right. They don't tell a lie. It's funny enough. I was at a Rotary Club this week, and I had an ex All Black who came out and spoke to us, and I told him how great the Warriors went at the stadium, and just the whole experience of it. And funny enough, he said to me, "So what is it about? What does rugby league do?" And I says, "Well, just watch it.
0: Mm.
1: It's entertaining right from the start to finish." I says, a lot of the games that people go to, they're on their phones, and they're looking at their phones rather than looking what's going on the field.
0: Mm.
1: Whereas league, it's the whole package right from when you get in there and the fans, and we've got some music going on. We've got things happening all the time, so that keeps those people off their phones, watching what's going on, being entertained, and then they'll want to come back. So it's interesting that it was an interesting conversation that I had with this very prominent ex All Black and administrator about it. So I'm buoyed by the fact that rugby league's doing really well. I'm glad we're getting, hopefully we'll get another team in New Zealand at some stage in the future, because I think there's growth here in Aotearoa, New Zealand, for it to happen. Mm. It's just a matter of time, my friend, just a matter of time.
0: Time, yeah. time. Hey, let's go.
1: Hey, can I just say one thing? Yeah. Can I just have a shout out to Sir David Attenborough and his 100th year, and which was yesterday. And one other thing, Sir Peter Leach had his birthday yesterday too, and I was on the blower to him yesterday. Told him I was going to come on the radio station to send his best wishes to everybody. He's loving it over in Wai.
0: Wow, is he 100 too?
1: No, just about. He's not. He's 80 plus.
0: Oh, 80 plus.
1: Yeah, 80 plus. So he's doing well, man. He's doing fantastically well, and he's just sends all of his love to everybody out here.
0: Man, what an innings! That's a good innings.
1: I mean,
0: you're at least what 40 years away from that age.
1: Stop it, Seth. Stop it.
0: All right. Let's go predictions for Saturday and Sunday for NRL. It's Dragons up against the Knights.
1: Super Saturday, my friend. Dragons v Knights. It's funny about the Dragons. They've had a real bad year this year, and I've just looked it up, and they've just got a few players back from their squad, which may help them. I thought the Knights played fantastically last week. Again, Dylan Brown. I thought he was Johnny Come Lately, but he's showing me that he can play for other teams and be a superstar in there. And obviously, Kalen Ponga, obviously looking good for us for the Kiwis when that comes around. And if those two can stay healthy, I think the Knights will probably do it. But I'm not. With Gutherson coming back and a few others for the Dragons, I think they could be a bit of a dark horse.
0: And look, let's do this one. Your analysis: Storm up against the Tigers.
1: Storm must win. It's a must win for the Storm. Benji's got his team, just humming along. There was a bit of a glitch last week when it was a blowout of 50 plus points, but the Storm. I'll never count them out.
0: Mm.
1: They've been so good for so long. But I do think that this is a must-win for them this week. And so I'm sort of thinking that the Storm may come over the top of them, but I'm hoping that the Tigers get back to where they were, because, there's an ex-Warriors boy in the back line, old Patrick. He's playing really well. And yeah, but it's a must-win for the Storm, and I've just got a call out to Bellamy, and hopefully his diagnosis is not as bad as it is as what it could be.
0: Mm. No, I agree. So your prediction for you're absolutely right about Bellamy. I'm sure him and his whānau are going through a lot in terms of decision making. Look, I'm hearing from you, your heart is with Storm, but your mind is with the Tigers. Is that right?
1: Absolutely, mate. Absolutely, because you've got to go on form.
0: Mm.
1: And at the moment, the Tigers, to me, even though they had a bit of a glitch last week, they are travelling well. Benji's his coaching prowess is very much in the Bellamy thinking. You know, everybody's into a rhythm. He's taking the heat for everything, and I just like what he's doing.
0: Mm.
1: A little bit different than Kieran with the Sea Eagles, but. Benji is a very underestimated coach, and watch the space, my friend, with the Tigers.
0: Look, I'll let you head off and have a great weekend. Pack well and pack probably light going to Magic Round. Travel safe. I know you're going to be there. I know your out of office is already on for reasons unknown to probably your workmates.
1: I've got to say, with Andrew and the Warriors, mate, for next weekend, isn't it a beautiful thing being top two and having a rest after nine rounds, and then I'm buoyed by the fact if we can get top four, we can be a chance. So watch this space, whānau.
0: Watch this space, and I hear the Magic Round merchandise for the Warriors has already sold out.
1: Beautiful.
0: It's crazy.
1: Yeah. Up the Waz.
0: Up the Waz. Brother, thank you so much for joining us. Have a great weekend. We'll catch up soon.
2: Five is a number you can count on. That's 10 shoulders to hoist each other up. That's hundreds of miles traveled together. That's thousands of memories made for life. Join a team you can count on.
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10: Yeah, those tomatoes were like volleyballs. 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
0: We're back. Thank you so much, Dex, for joining us. Man, the man is so league passionate. Good on him. Warriors get a bye, and then it's magic round, as Dex has said, next week. How many of you are going over? How many of you cannot wait to get to Suncourt Stadium and be at Magic Round? How many of you organise the boys' trip? Maybe there's a few girls' trips going as well. That'll be pretty mean. Or are some of you using Magic Round to catch up with family? Oh yeah, we're coming for Magic Round. Oh yeah, we'll catch up for dinner. We'll do coffee. All right, we've got to go. We've got to go to Magic Round. Magic Round! And do you guys know who's playing in Magic Round? Do you know? Magic Round. It's all on. Warriors are going to be playing. And it is true. The Warriors merch for Magic Round has sold out. I know that there are thousands of fans out there that are very upset that they weren't able to buy their merch. So, yeah. We're going to talk Wellington Rugby League now. We're going to catch up with CE Andre Whittaker. We've been watching all the socials and the engagements. We haven't caught up with Andre since the Warriors and Dolphins were in town. Morena, brother.
24: Morena, Simi, team. How are you?
0: Good, man. Good. How are you this morning?
24: Yeah, very well, mate. It's a nice, brisky morning, getting ready to head out to the juniors at Nine Light Park, but good to have this chat with you guys beforehand.
0: Oh, look, thank you for the reminder. Last week, we have to acknowledge the Tigers hosted their first juniors session or day. The club was so excited. We had a chance to talk to Kapi last week, and he said a lot of organising. How'd that all go for the Tigers and everyone?
24: Yeah, a lot. It was a huge event for them, well supported by their crew. I was talking to the club chair earlier in the week, and just the new energy that's coming to the club. We know Ben Lee has been there for the last 10, 15 years and got the club to the stage it's at now. There's a good executive crew that's coming

0: history with players that have come through there. You know, just go to their club and you look at the Kiwis that are on the murals on the side of the wall. And so good that now they've got a base, they've got a club rooms, and they can push on with building the team. And one really interesting thing that I found talking to their club chair earlier in the week was there are no alcohol pub. You won't be able to buy a beer in the club rooms. And I know guys from my era are going, jeepers, well, what do we do? You know, but it's taking that step in responsibility. Like, are we here to drink alcohol, or we're here to support our whānau? Yep. We're here to create a good environment for our community, and I congratulate them for the focus that they've got on doing that.
1: Oh, I think it's great that families know they can go into an environment that's designed for them. We're a couple of weeks now from the Dolphins and the Warriors weekend that came to Wellington for yourself and the association. I'm sure it was a busy week. How'd you guys pull up? There were so many activations on.
0: Yeah, it was, mate. Look, it carried on. Like, started on Wednesday when the Warriors arrived, and they're up at the Hunters taking through some activity with their juniors. Then we had the coaching session with the Dolphins, school visits, college visits, and, you know, look, and topping out of all of that, out of the huge game, that, look, if you're at the stadium, I'm sure most people were, it was one of the biggest events Wellington's ever seen. Mm. Probably the biggest thing for Wellington was their under-15s curtain raiser game,
1: yep,
0: where we had young men that have come through our clubs, come through our pod system. They've been training with Ace Tier up at the AT Academy.
1: Mm.
0: And being on show, that was, for us, the biggest moment there. Take aside the 30,000 people out of the game, autographs getting signed. It's our people seeing their people on the field playing before a big match. And you know, it was called the Future Warriors. And so that's what it's all about. And that for me was the biggest moment.
1: What a great stage for those young players to play on. For yourself, as you travelled, that would have given you a chance as CE to engage with the community and for all of them to come out. How was the rugby league community around the Wellington region? Did you get a lot of feedback from different clubs on how things are going, and was it helpful because you had so many age groups there?
0: Yeah, definitely. Look, they managed to cover right across from juniors through to the Dolphins. You know, some of their development team went to the Wainui Whiti game at Wise Park. So, awesome. You know, we've got the NRL back at Wise Park. So certainly the engagement and the feedback from our community is going, this is huge for our game.
1: Awesome.
0: How do we keep that going? And I'll always say that events like this shine a spotlight on our game.
1: Mm.
0: I've never seen so many Warriors jerseys in Wellington from the community. And so the next thing is, like, how do we convert that?
1: Mm.
0: How do we get people to roll up to a club? And then how does a club prepare themselves to ensure they can sign someone up? They've got a qualified coach. They've got all the systems in place to do that. And that can be a challenge.
1: Mm.
0: But one of the things we're seeing is growth in the juniors. And so, for example, we're needing to previously, a club could host the juniors game if they had two full fields. Now they need to have three. So that's a challenge for some clubs who only have one field, for example. So there's the growth, and then you've got to have the capacity, capability, and the format to handle it.
1: Oh, look, not ideal, but great challenges to have. Also want to take the opportunity to acknowledge your officials out of this weekend who will be out refereeing all the rugby league games across Wellington. Hopefully that team are ready to go and appreciate the work that they do for the game.
0: Oh, look, most certainly. They're volunteers, and most of them have come through our club somewhere. They're a father, they're a brother, they're an auntie, they're a sister of someone in the club. So they're out there. Look, in any sport, any code, if you're the official, you're going to come under the spotlight from people that have a point of view on the game. And it's tough being out there. All I say is to our community, support our whānau. They are our family that are out there looking after our game. Treat them like family.
1: Oh, great words. Nah, fantastic words. Look, I better let you go because you've got juniors that you have to organise. Where is juniors again? Where is juniors again?
0: Nine Eye Park. Renwick's hosting today, so it's all go first game at 9 o'clock.
1: At 9 o'clock. Enjoy your Saturday morning. Thank you so much, Dre, for giving us your time this morning.
0: Awesome. Thanks, Emmy. Thanks to the team. Cheers.
1: Take care.
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4: Māori mā, ko te kōwiri kama ia I ara. 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

0: irnz waiatu kore waru kore kore toru ono witu ono rima ono na te kaitiaki take kōwiri.
1: Hey, are you cycling this weekend?
2: Yeah, heading out tomorrow.
1: Okay, remember to have a
2: Eh?
1: Yeah, go hard, but have a first. 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
2: Yeah, those tomatoes were like volleyballs. Will do.
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5: Great to be talking to Andre Whittaker from Wellington Rugby League. As you heard there, it was a busy weekend when the Dolphins and the Warriors were in town, and so happy that a lot of our community got a chance to engage with the different NRL teams, with their activations. Congratulations, man. Congratulations to everyone that participated in it. And it's juniors at Randwick, 9-0 Park this morning, starting at 9 o'clock. So if you're in the car on the way to juniors, oh man, you must be excited. You must be very excited if you're on your way to juniors. Are you ready? You ready to run? Are you up? I reckon you are up. Man, are you going to win today? Yes, we will win today, but only if you pass the ball. And how's your dad as the coach? Is he coaching heaps? Or your mum? Look, all the best to our juniors who are going to 9-0 Park this morning. Everyone's out there, 9 o'clock, 10 o'clock, everyone, parents running around. And you know what? Thanks for tuning in. If your radio in the car is to Aotearoa Toy FM and you're listening to the Saturday morning sports show, thank you. Thank you so much. You're probably thinking, I don't know why we actually tune in, to be honest. Come on, guys. It's all happening. We're having a few technical problems with our phones, so we're trying to get everyone sorted. Hopefully we can. We've spoken about club rugby. I actually think that the game of today, I reckon is Haro Boys versus Tawa. I reckon that could be the big, big game of the day. I'm going to check in with Johnsonville club coach Dallas. Morena, brother, how are you?
6: Oh, good day, mate. How are you?
5: Morning. You at the gym?
6: No. I was just on another call. It was actually a rugby call.
5: Are you cheating on me with other radio shows? I was just thinking, Haro Boys versus Tawa. Is that the game? Is that the game for the weekend? What a big game that's going to be.
6: Yeah, big game. It's interesting. Two teams that are, I think Tawa, after that first game against Petone, where they got, not surprising, Petone are in pretty good form at the moment. They had a tough one against Petone, but they've been building quite nicely. And then Haro Boys Marist, you know, lots expected of them, and then they had a bit of a slip up against OBU, but then they came back against MSP. So yeah, that'll be a big game. A lot of good players on both sides. Those two packs are pretty good, but no Hemi for Tawa. Mm-hmm. It's going to be a big one.
5: Yeah, I agree. The interesting one as well, it's a 50-50. It will be MSP up against the X-Men. I thought the X-Men's performance, just looking at the results, they put up against the Rams last week, nearly winning it, nearly a shock. MSP going down to Haro Boys last week. This could be another game that could go either way, but the X-Men could take it.
6: Yeah, the X-Men, we played them, it's the only one we've had this season. We played them in the wet at Helston, and I think that's probably not their kind of those conditions. Mm. So it's supposed to clear up later on, but yeah, they're a pretty good side. No Cody Lokatui though, which is a big thing for them because he gives them a lot of go forward. And no James as well, but yeah, interesting. I saw their team. They moved Luke Kapini to 9, so that'll be interesting. But yeah, I think that'll be a really, really good game. Bit of history between the two clubs.
5: Why would you make between? Why would you make that change?
6: The change in terms of Luke Cupping into halfback, speed of ball, I think. Luke's a really good player. He's a fullback, but he can play halfback. I think they're probably looking to speed up the ball a little bit more. And he's got a really good running game. So, yeah. I think any team with Matt Proctor in it and Ben Tuer in that midfield is pretty dangerous. We shut them down because of the weather, basically. It didn't go to their way, but yeah, they're two. Obviously, Matt's an experienced player and he's done a lot to lead that team. So,
5: Are we at the point of the competition already? We're only 4 weeks into it, that if you have the ability, you start tinkering with your 15. You start tinkering because you've pretty much seen what you think you need to see.
6: Well, I think injuries, the attrition rate's horrendous at the moment. A lot of the teams have got, normally at the start of the season, they've got fresh benches. A lot of the teams don't have fresh benches. A lot of those guys, a lot of their benches are backing up from the reserves games. So they don't have the luxury to have a fresh bench, which is always an issue. We've got, our problem is illness. We've got a lot of illness in the team and a lot of guys banged up. We've had a pretty tough last two weeks in terms of games. So we've just been trying to manage the loading on the boys at training and,
5: But
6: it's injuries and sickness and, I just look at the team sheets. A lot of guys are backing up from reserves games.
5: You're having a season very similar to Canterbury. It feels like a slow start of getting everyone, putting people in. It seems like other clubs, they may have hit the ground running, but it does level out. In about a couple of weeks, everything levels out it starts shifting. To be fair, like anything for club rugby, if you can make your way into the middle of the pack in the next couple of weeks, it's game on for everyone.
6: Yeah. I mean, that's a really good observation. I mean, from a Johnsonville perspective, we have really struggled with confidence. We've lost a lot of confidence. And actually this week, especially the coaches have had to be a little bit more hands-on with our coaching, more prescriptive about what we want, and we've really focused on areas that we need to focus on. With the playing group that we've got a mix of really experienced players, but we also have quite a few guys that have never played Premier Rugby, and they're sort of finding the pace and the physicality of it a step up, which is good. So, but that's when the coaching needs to step up. So. At the coaching group this week has been like really hands on at training. We've been stripping it back, going back to basics, and just taking it game by game. But you are right; it is a bit of a marathon, this competition.
5: You can't keep it up either. When you look at the big teams that have started well, like you said, they will have to deal with injuries. They will have to deal with changes. They'll come back into the pack at some point. In that space, other teams like yourselves and Pornicki will start getting players back into the mix. And I think the X-Men, for them, they're just staying even keel, staying within, strategy of just stay within the hunt of the game in that space. Because OBU, they did get a reality check last week.
6: Yeah, well, I mean, their issue at OBU is their front row depth. I mean, if a club's struggling for front rowers, it's them. I mean, we've got, our club's not struggling for front rowers. We're probably struggling for midfielders, to be honest. But OB are really struggling for front rowers because I think they lost one of their front rowers has gone back to play shoot shield. Two of them have done the same injury in the same game. They've had to bring new front rowers on from the reserves, which puts pressure on the reserves, which puts pressure on their colts. And these are guys that are not premier front rowers.
5: Yeah.
6: Going into the front row at premier level is pretty tough, especially if you're up against experienced campaigners.
5: Yeah.
6: Yeah, it's really interesting. We've got lots of front rowers. We've got lots of really good quality front rowers. OBU are struggling for front rowers, but they've got good midfield depth, and we haven't got good midfield depth. So, yeah, it's really interesting how all of the clubs are struggling in certain areas. And when you think Avalon and Parapluma are going to play on Wednesday, I mean, that's three games in 1 week. And these guys are amateurs, so that's going to be tough for them.
5: And the what do they call it? The loading, the amount of loading that they're going to have to manage.
6: Oh yeah, we're seeing it with our physios working overtime at the moment. Mm. And he was saying a lot of other physios have got, you know, they're working really hard on getting players really, either with head concussions. We've got two concussions as well, you know, two really key players got concussed. So. Yeah. I mean, you've got to do the protocols and return to play and all of that sort of stuff. So, yeah.
5: Man, it's the Wolves today. They'll be licking their lips. You'll be licking yours. It should be a good one. Should be nice and physical out on the field there. And it's a home game. No, you're at Fraser Park, sorry.
6: Yeah, we're at Fraser Park. Good deck as well. So, we played against Petone a couple of weeks ago there because Petone's ground was closed. So now we're expecting Avalon to be really physical against us. They're quite a big side, and their coaches, ex-Petone reserves coach, so he's got a lot of his Petone guys, reserves guys there. So, yeah, we watched their game against Paniki last week. I thought they played really, really well. The good thing about Avalon is they don't try to be anything other than what they are.
5: Yep.
6: A big physical side, very, very, very collision orientated, game line. Yeah, so they'll be. I mean, they would have watched our games in the last 2 weeks, and they would know that we haven't really coped that well with game line stopping game line through runners. So. Yeah, I mean, it'll be a really, really good game.
5: Did you happen to see the team list for the Rough... Is it the Roughnuts for Pōneke?
6: Oh, yeah.
5: Did you see...
6: You know, the thing about the Roughnuts is that I'm surprised how many of those guys aren't playing prems.
5: Did you see how many people on their bench?
6: Yeah.
5: There's like 14 people on their bench.
6: Yeah. But yeah, like I was talking to, because Pōneke played Avalon last week, and I was talking to, because I know that Pōneke assistant coach Edward Meacham, Prem's coach, and we were having a chat, and yeah, I was saying we've got a young team, but then when I look at the Roughnuts, there's probably around six or seven guys on that side that would just slot back right back into their Prem side.
5: It's crazy.
6: Yeah. But, yeah. 14 reserves.
5: Yeah. 14, it's not. There's no interchange, guys.
6: Yeah. 14 reserves. It's like an All Black tour.
5: Bro, I think they're on their way to South Africa.
6: I hear that the All Blacks are taking, I think, are taking more players to South Africa than the Lions took to Australia. I think it's about 65. Could be around 65 players they're taking.
5: Yeah, because we don't know who we want to play.
6: Yeah, but also who are you going to take? Because some of the best players at the moment, some of the form players in Super Rugby, are not staying in Super Rugby. They're all
5: that'll change.
6: Buckling off overseas.
5: That'll change. Yeah. Remember back in the day. Oh, Sonny Bill is not coming. No, we're never going to do that. Sonny Bill is now an All Black.
6: Yeah. You know, yeah. Because that's going to impact NPC.
5: Yeah.
6: NPC is going to be like all of these players won't be playing NPC.
5: Yeah. Those guys will stay, you know. It's all fabricated. Look, I need you to get in the media and complain to us that you want them to stay, and so public pressure will make it us have to change the policy. All right, everyone got their roles?
6: Well, yeah, the leading try scorer is going overseas, and he would have been a shoo-in for the All Blacks, but he'd already signed before the Super Rugby season started.
5: He'll play.
6: He scored 15 tries. He scored 15 tries.
5: Nah, he'll play. He'll play. I mean, the thing is, you know, whatever the policy is, winning is all that matters at that level. You know that.
6: Yeah. You know? Yeah.
5: Bro, look, I better let you finish your coffee. Enjoy your morning. I haven't said it to my other guests, but enjoy tomorrow as you spoil your wife, who lets you live your best life.
6: For Mother's Day. Yeah, actually, both my children are overseas, so yeah, I'm it. I haven't spoiled both my mother-in-law and my mother, and also my wife. So I'm on the tools tomorrow, boys.
5: Oh, man. As the good book says, no man can serve four masters.
6: Yeah. And I hope you guys spoil your mothers, too.
5: Thanks, brother. Okay, we'll thanks catch up soon.
6: Guys.
5: All right.
6: Yeah, keep up the good work. See ya.
5: See ya. Fa.
1: Hey, are you cycling this weekend?
2: Yeah, heading out tomorrow.
1: Okay, remember to have a
2: Eh?
1: Yeah, go hard, but have a first. And wear all that fancy protective gear you've got. Because you're the best with getting the kids to help in the community garden, and we're going to need all hands on deck if we're going to get those tomatoes as big as last year.
2: Yeah, those tomatoes were like volleyballs. Will do.
3: 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So have a and think, if you get hurt, who gets harmed? Find out more at acc.co.nz.
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5: What a wonderful morning to talk to Dallas from Johnsonville Rugby. And nearly forgot, tomorrow is a big day for a lot of us. It's Mother's Day. So if you're out and about, I'm sure you will show your mother all the love. And I'm sure you'll show your wives and aunties and grandmothers. So all the best for tomorrow. It's going to be awesome. Hey, it's time to catch up with a young man, Tiaki Freeman, on the line at the moment. Tiaki, morning. Morena, how are you?
7: Kia ora, good morning. How are you?
5: I'm good. I'm good. Look, I had to call because I hear that you've gone... Have you been caught vandalising things?
7: Vandalising things? What do you mean?
5: Have you... No, I heard through the grapevine that you were caught vandalising things. I heard that you were... breaking things. Did you break a record?
7: Oh, yeah, might have.
5: Did you break a record in your category, coming first in 105kg men's junior? I mean, tell the truth. I don't want you to go inside. What happened?
7: Yeah, I won't lie. That was me. I broke the New Zealand squat and deadlift record.
5: Woohoo! Man, congratulations. Give us the weights. What did you break?
7: It was a 310kg squat and a 325kg deadlift.
5: Say it slowly. So all us mid men going through midlife crisis go, what? So say it again.
7: 310kg squat and 325kg deadlift.
5: Man. How's your body reacting after those type of lifts? Is it like more endorphins than you can handle?
7: Oh, bro, like, at the time, energy's pumping, like, adrenaline's through the roof, like, it's actually quite hard to concentrate, but, yeah, got the work done, it was good. I'm pretty happy with the result, so, the body is definitely cooked now, though.
5: Bro, oh, really? So, what, it happened a couple of days later?
7: Yeah, a couple of days later, it just hit me, like, I was just tanked, and then I just took myself to the spa, just trying to recover. But I've taken the week off and back into it next week.
5: So which one came first, the squat or the deadlift?
7: Yeah, so it's squat, bench, and then deadlift.
5: So you did the squat, you broke the record.
7: Yes.
5: How long did you have between that and doing the deadlift?
7: Generally, there's a break between squat and then bench, and then a break between bench and deadlift. In total, it was about 15 minutes in between.
5: Of all of them. Okay, so... were you running on adrenaline when you got to the deadlift, or were you able to center yourself on, because it was 325, so did you and your coach kind of really, you know, just Tai Chi the whole thing, just center yourself and get ready for the 325?
7: Yeah, so it was more of a situation. I either pull 340, which would be a PB for me, or I just pull to take the win and be a little bit more conservative and win the competition. So we decided to be more conservative and took things back and did a relatively easy 325. So I'm pretty happy with the result.
5: Wow. Happy. Happy. What are you talking about? I mean, this in itself, what those that are officials in the sport, did they reach out to you? Do they know about it? Has it gone up the chain for people that need to notice for you to get into national squads?
7: Yeah, I guess it has, and 99% chance that I will be going international this year. So I'm pretty grateful and pretty lucky for that, yeah.
5: What does that mean, going international? Like your other trips to Italy and Costa Rica? Is it another trip like that?
7: Yeah, it's World Champs is in South Africa in August, so pretty soon.
5: Oh, is it the same time as the All Black Tour?
7: Yes, it is. I'm going to try and head over to the game.
5: Wow. Oh, South Africa. This sport has taken you around the world, Tiaki. When did I become your mentor? Like 3 years ago? I think I started mentoring you, what, 3-4 years ago? And the success that I've been able to deliver for you through my
7: wife. Oh, yeah.
5: But, I mean, man, congratulations. 3-4 years ago. And now it looks as if you could be going to South Africa.
7: Yes, I'm pretty excited. It's about a 12-week prep, so I've got to get my ass back into gear starting from next week.
5: Man. I just wanted to hold that silence there for a second, just for us to take in your accomplishment. You know, coming first, 105 kg. Is that what you're weighing now?
7: Oh, I'm about 110 now. I ate back up.
5: Oh, Tiaki, how many times do I have to tell you? Oh, bro. Now, did you let yourself...
7: Hey, come on, bro. Us brownies enjoy our food.
5: Did you kind of just let it rip after the comp? Did you like, I'm going to eat whatever I want?
7: Kind of, in moderation. Sort of look after the body. Body's a temple.
5: South Africa, look, we're on another journey now. Now that when that happens, we're back into fundraising, back into trying to make the funds to get over there.
7: Yes, we are back into fundraising.
5: Man. Tiaki Freeman, whānau. Tiaki Freeman, if you have a spare, what is it, 10K, this kid could really help get him to South Africa in August. And he promises that he'll only go to one South African game, but he will represent New Zealand. And what category will you be in? 105 again? Or?
7: Yeah, junior 105s.
5: Junior 105s. Is this your last year in juniors?
7: I technically have 2 more years, so this is the next year.
5: Okay. All right, then.
7: So I'm quite young. I'm one of the younger athletes.
5: Okay.
7: Got a bit of time on my hands, yeah.
5: Good, good, good. Look, it's been an inspirational conversation, and, you know, straight up it has. For the last 3-4 years, while we have been given the privilege to be on your journey, Tiaki Freeman, from when you started this, congratulations on breaking the New Zealand record in your weight of 110 for squats, and also the record for 125 for deadlifts, brother.
7: Thank you very much.
5: You know, to be fair, you couldn't have done it without your mum. I'm sure you'd agree.
7: Yes.
5: And I'm sure you have a big day organised for the both of you tomorrow.
7: Yes, I do. Big Mother's Day tomorrow.
5: Mean, my brother. Look, you take off. Enjoy. Thank you so much. Also, we'll catch up soon.
7: Awesome. Cheers, brothers. You have a good day.
5: Okay. Fa.
7: All right. Talk to you.
8: This is Aotearoa Toa News.
9: In this update, 6 people were rescued last night after becoming trapped in floodwaters in Marlborough. Emergency services were called to State Highway 6 near Canvastown at around 8:30 p.m. where they rescued the group from their car rooftops. State Highway 6 between Palaris and Havelock, the main route between Marlborough and Nelson, remains closed this morning. Meanwhile, people are advised to stay out of the water along the Wellington south coast as raw sewage leaks out of the Moa Point wastewater treatment plant. Tragedy on State Highway 2 at Horokiwi in the Wellington region after a woman was killed after she was hit by a car. Police say initial indications are that the woman had exited her vehicle after a minor crash before she was then struck by another vehicle. Medical assistance was provided, but the woman wasn't able to be revived. 2 people were pulled out of a house fire in Hamilton overnight. 4 fire crews and support vehicles were called to the 2-story property in Chartwell around 3 a.m. to find the garage engulfed in flames. Everyone has been accounted for. And perhaps a more budget-friendly Mother's Day tomorrow as we spend less on the nice-to-haves. ANZ card data for April shows spending on both discretionary and non-discretionary items was down. Grocery spending has dropped by 1.4%. The figures show people having to spend more on fuel at the pump, meaning a squeeze on other budgets. Retail NZ CEO Carolyn Young says New Zealanders are prioritising the essentials.
10: I imagine families are thinking a little bit about how they might celebrate Mother's Day differently, how they might do something maybe more organically.
9: That's news. The sport and a sigh of relief for Chiefs coach Jono Gibbs after they eventually shook off a stern Super Rugby challenge from the Reds. Wallace Setiti's 79th minute sealed the visitors a 31-21 victory, taking them equal top of the standings alongside the Hurricanes. And a power-hitting masterclass from Finn Allen in cricket's Indian Premier League. The Black Caps opener's first IPL century has led Kolkata to a comfortable 8-wicket win over Hosa Delhi. Allen was 17 off 20 balls before thumping 83 off his next 27, finishing with 5 fours and 10 sixes all up. That's sport. I'm Diana Vesic.
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12: Checking out your weather for Saturday morning. It's partly cloudy today with a few morning showers. Clearing to fine in the afternoon with strong northerlies easing early in the afternoon. You're looking at a high of 18 degrees, but right now it's 16 degrees.
13: Kia ora Aotearoa, he rongo pai. 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
1: Hey, are you cycling this weekend?
2: Yeah, heading out tomorrow.
1: Okay, remember to have a hmm.
2: Eh?
1: Yeah, go hard, but have a hmm first, and wear all that fancy protective gear you've got, because you're the best with getting the kids to help in the community garden, and we're going to need all hands on deck if we're going to get those tomatoes as big as last year.
2: Yeah, those tomatoes were like volleyballs. Will do.
3: 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So have a hmm and think, if you get hurt, who gets harmed? Find out more at acc.co.nz.
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5: It is I, Simi Caressa, repeating his name after the intro sting, I know. Thank you for joining us on the greatest sports show in the universe. 2 hours every Saturday from 8 till 10 on Aotearoa Toy FM. If you're sitting in the car and your kids are out there playing, kind of high, but you should be out there on the field, maybe, encouraging them. It's too cold, Sim. No, it's not. You should be out there. Everyone's out there. Juniors are happening at Randwick. They're all out there. Kingfishers are hosting Rugby League Juniors today, so all the best to everyone out there. Last night, Canterbury back on top versus Auckland. We're bringing in the president of the Crusaders, Chris Farfoy, on the line. Morning, brother.
14: Morning, bro. How are you?
5: Oh, you know, like you, brown and beautiful.
14: And cold.
5: And cold. And look, you shouldn't be on any sports ground. You said you had no sports today.
14: I know, but I do. I'm just, as you say, all the juniors are out at Wakefield Park playing football. So I'm just watching Olympic Under-9 Titans take on the Island Bay. I don't know, what are they called? Someone. I won't make up a bit of a mean name because they're only 9 years old.
5: Oh, so yeah. Is one of your boys playing?
14: It's not raining. That's the main thing.
5: Is one of your boys playing?
14: Theo is. He's got the ball now, actually. And, yeah, pass it to the other team.
5: Who's he playing for?
14: He's playing for Olympic.
5: Oh. Of course. Yeah. Of course.
14: He's got better ball skills of the feet than his dad, which is a good thing.
5: That's all right. I didn't know you were. I didn't know you were part Greek.
14: Kali Mera.
5: Oh. Nah, that's a good. Hey, last night your Crusaders won against Auckland, and it was a full stadium. Congratulations.
14: I know. Two games in a row. And I know you don't want to say much, but we won even though we were down to 13 players at one stage.
5: Well, exactly. And, you know, were you happy that with the 13 players that you had, that you were still to get away with the win?
14: Because I think a lot of my Hurricanes friends are a bit worried that we'll meet them in the playoffs and we'll win. So I think it's a slow march to victory. So it was a good win last night, but I thought it was a good game of rugby, actually.
5: Oh, look, you were there on the opening weekend down in Christchurch for that Super Round. What was it like? What from that angle that you were watching the game from those corporate boxes?
14: Well, I told you I was up in the night. I was way up. So
5: that's normally where the corporate boxes are. Way up.
14: I felt like Sir Edmund Hillary that far up.
5: Really?
14: But it was good. It's a great stadium. It looks good on the telly. A lot of Cantabrians. A lot of Cantabrians in one small space. So it's good, but it's also a phenomenon. You either love it or hate it. So I'm assuming the Blues supporters there last night would have hated it.
5: Well, the Blues were consistently disappointing again, unfortunately. So yeah.
14: Why have they got Bowden Barrett on the bench? I thought they would have started with him. It's a big game, right?
5: I don't know. I mean, you need to reserve him because he's got AB duties. So you don't want to load him too much because you need him fresh for All Blacks.
14: That's true. Good point.
5: Perifetta.
14: That's why you're good at sports and I'm not.
5: No, well, yeah, that's I'm guessing because Perifetta needs time on the field as well. So that could be why. That could be why they've put Bodie on the bench. When we last spoke, a couple of weeks ago, it was Wellington College versus Nelson College. I said Wellington would take it, and man, didn't they? They absolutely annihilated that game.
14: Yeah, they play really well. Big crowd, freezing as.
5: Yeah.
14: But the Wellington, I think Nelson College wasn't really on in it at the end. So next door neighbour Ben Willits is playing halfback. He's only a year. He's year 12. He played real well. So we had a few celebrations with him afterwards. He did very well in a big game. 150 years of that
5: yeah.
14: Fixture. Was it 150 years or yep. 150th game? I can't remember which one it was.
5: I thought it was years.
14: Because yeah,
5: it's
14: right.
5: Because it's 2026 yeah. now, so I think it was years. I mean, when you say celebration with a year 12, is that milkshakes and Fanta? And pizza?
14: He came over and he raided some of the drinks in the fridge in the garage.
5: Yep.
14: And then we watched a little bit of the replay on Sky TV of them. So it's like, it was a weird experience. It's like, holy moly, that's you on the TV playing rugby. And he's like, yeah, freaky.
5: I know all about it.
14: Eh?
5: That's what you said, eh? Oh, look, I'm used to it. I've been on TV many times.
14: No, he was actually doing high-pressure things.
5: Hey, man, we are taking a hammering across the country. I want to talk work with you in that space as the CEO of the Insurance Council. How are things going with you guys at work? How's Bajent holding up?
14: Oh, he's good. For those listening, James Bajent is... one of our staff members who looks after resilience for us. So what that means is we're kind of getting more bad weather and kind of acknowledging there's some bad weather at the top of the South Island at the moment. But one of the things that he's doing and we're doing is trying to make sure that we're preparing communities for that bad weather. So there's been about six storms already this year and communities keep getting flooded. So one of our jobs is to try and make sure that we can protect those communities from getting hit whenever a decent rainfall hits. So, A, they get protected, but B, it means the insurance losses won't be so bad over time and then we can keep the insurance affordable for them. But if they keep getting hit every two or three months, it's going to be a bit of a challenge long term. So that's James's job, but, I think there's some more flooding at the top of the South Island. I just saw an alert on my phone saying six people got rescued from some floodwaters in Marlborough. So these things seem to be happening more often and they're getting more severe. So... the scientists, and I'm not one of them, tell us it's going to get worse, so we're going to make sure we protect the communities. So that's one of our jobs that we're trying to do at the moment, as well as protecting people, making sure that they can keep their insurance accessible. So it's a bit of a challenge at the moment, right?
5: Man, I felt like our show just turned into like a Mike Hosking show.
14: Yeah.
5: I mean, that's how slick it is, guys. That's how slick it is. You know, we talk to Fuffs and we joke around with him, but when he turns his game on...
14: Yeah, I had to go into work mode.
5: Yeah, you went deep into work mode. I was like, Toby, we need to get him out of there. We need to rescue him. Oh, man.
14: Yeah, but that's our day jobs.
5: That's, yeah, exactly.
14: And our kids' jobs at the moment too.
5: Oh, man. Hey, Chiefs got away with a win versus the Reds last night. I found it hard to watch, to be honest.
14: Yeah, too late. You know, when you get to our age, you got to go to bed at 9:30.
5: I agree. Let's go predictions. Highlanders up against the Waratahs.
14: Highlanders.
5: Moana Pacifica up against the Hurricanes.
14: Oh, I really want Moana Pacifica to win, but I don't see that happening. Please delete this from any records, but I thought the Hurricanes played really well against the Crusaders last week, and they're looking good. So I don't see many teams stopping them at the moment.
5: Okay, and then it's Brumbies up against the Force.
14: Again, one of those victimless games. I don't care who wins that one. But I've got some family members in Perth, so we'll go with that.
5: You're going to go Perth?
14: Yeah.
5: Oh, my goodness. Are you going to Magic Round?
14: Am I going to Magic Round?
5: Yeah.
14: No.
5: Are you sure there's no insurance thing, that conference that you need to go to?
14: As you've just heard, bro, I'm too busy looking after bad extreme weather events.
5: Oh, here we go.
14: That and family.
5: Oh, hey, real quick, let's go club rugby. Are you ready?
14: Yes.
5: Get your mode
14: yes,
5: into
14: go,
5: club.
14: Go, go. Okay. I'm ready.
5: Here we go. It's North up against Petone.
14: North all day.
5: All day. Hard Old Boys up against Tawa.
14: Tawa all day.
5: All day. MSP up against Wellington.
14: MSP. Go, Mum. Go the Catholics.
5: Go the Catholics. Ori's up against Wainui Omata.
14: My heart says Wainui Omata.
5: Okay, good. Then we have Avalon Wolves up against Johnsonville.
14: Avalon. Are they any good? I don't really know enough about the Avalon team.
5: Okay, you shouldn't have exposed yourself.
14: Yeah, that's okay.
5: Look, I reckon it's going to be a good game. Both, it's a 50-50. Yep. OBU up against the Rams. Wayne Guppy's team up against Old Boys University.
14: I better go to Rams, because Chris Hipkins will be back in the Rams, won't he?
5: You'd hope so.
14: You'd hope so,
5: you know. And then we've got Pōneke hosting Parramatta Plimmerton.
14: Oh, Paraplim all the way.
5: Exactly. I knew you were going to say that. Paraplim all the way. Have you been watching any of the Formula One?
14: Yes, I did. What about that crash that Colapinto Pinto was in with Liam Lawson was pretty hard out.
5: Who was at fault, do you reckon? I don't think it was Liam.
14: Well, who do you think it was then?
5: Well, Colapinto. Because, yeah, he. I think he turned in making his wheel hit Liam's and then flipped him.
14: I thought he was at blame, but then I heard that he had a kind of like an engine failure, which meant he had to do, when the car did what it did, so it kind of was his fault. So, yeah, but we don't want the brother getting biffed out of Red Bull, though, so let's say it's Colapinto's fault.
5: Yeah.
14: But it's good to see the Formula One back, though.
5: Oh, it is. Who's your favourite driver?
14: Oh, that's a good question. I still think it's Carlos Sainz, because he sings, whenever he wins, he sings Smooth Operator.
5: Sade's Smooth Operator?
14: You know, you love it.
5: Wow. Everyone, Smooth Operator.
14: Yeah, he's good. He's not in the decent team anymore, but I like him a lot.
5: Okay. What are you up to? What sports will you be watching outside of Theo's game for the Greeks?
14: So we're going from here, and then we're going to go watch Fred play for the Wellington College first 11 year teens at Scots College. Last night, George played against Ellie, I think, and lost 3-2. I think he let in the third goal for them, so he may be to blame for that. And then after that, we're just chilling out. No worries this weekend.
5: Bro, sounds like a sweet... Oh, hang on. You might have forgotten the biggest day of the weekend, bro.
14: What?
5: What do you mean, what? Tomorrow.
14: What have we missed?
5: Tomorrow.
14: What's tomorrow?
5: Oh, my gosh. You've sorted something out for tomorrow, eh?
14: Oh, yeah, of course.
5: Oh, you're such a liar. You're such a liar. Did you sort something out or not?
14: Shush, we're not on the radio, are we?
5: No, we're off air now. Did you sort?
14: Of course I'll sort it out. No. I always ask my wife, May, what she wants, and I just get it to her in advance. But we've been ordered to make breakfast in the morning, so that's us just chilling out. And my mum, has come around to make me chop suey. Oh, yeah.
5: Oh, and you forgot that.
14: Oh, this is a sports and current events show.
5: Oh, man. Okay, look, I'm glad as a good wingman, I'm glad I covered you, you know.
14: What are you doing?
5: I was just going to chill up, man. I was just checking what you were going to do, you know.
14: No, for Mother's Day, what are you doing?
5: I'm going to go visit Mum.
14: Oh, you're a good boy.
5: Yeah.
14: That's why you're a good man. You go say hello to your mum.
5: Yeah.
14: I'll take this opportunity to say I love your mum and happy Mother's Day.
5: This guy. This guy.
14: I didn't need a reminder. I was going to just about to raise it. You got him first.
5: You know what? You're right. You're absolutely right. So, look, you better go and pretend that you are enjoying Theo's game and, you know, how well he's doing, even though I know you hate him playing in the Olympic colours.
14: It's all good, bro.
5: But now, look, we'll catch up soon. Thank you so much, as always.
14: All good, bro. See you guys. See you, Toby.
5: Take care. Fa.
14: Thank you, Dan.
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5: Always great to have Chris Farfoy on the line with us. He's such a joyous man when we speak to him. Thanks, Farfs. We're going to turn the page and we're going to bring in Andrew Leslie, CE of Nuku Order, an active Wellington region. He's on the line now. Morena, how are you, sir?
18: Morena, Simi, how are you going?
5: Oh, man, I'm very well, very well. Thank you for joining us. How's your week? Busy at Nuku Order?
18: Yeah, lots going on, including a big event that yes. We're going to be running pretty soon.
5: Oh, look, it's very exciting because we know that the Aotearoa Wellington Regional Sports Awards that is delivered in August, but the process for all of that to happen begins on Monday with opening of nominations. You and your team must be very excited to, again, be able to, I guess, engage, but really ask our clubs and our administrators to push their great people forward.
18: Yeah, absolutely. I mean, this is the time to get amongst it, really. Like you say, the nominations open on Monday. They open through to the 22nd of June, so you do have plenty of time, but good place to go is to the website, wellingtonsportsawards.co.nz, to find out more about the awards. And if you go onto the nominations page, you'll see all the information about the different categories. We have 12 different categories, and in each of them, Semi, it's probably good to know that there's we recognise both performance and sort of community teams, organic clubs, and athletes as well. So it's an awards for everyone, really, isn't it?
5: Oh, I think it's an awards for all community sporting organisations. Last year, with the acknowledgement of such organisations as the Cannes Creek Boxing Club, being given the opportunity to be on stage and for the audience to congratulate them. To the disability sports, where we were able to meet some fantastic young people achieving so much and hearing their stories are quite uplifting. I mean, for me, being there on the night, and for USCE, would have loved seeing that being delivered.
18: Yeah, absolutely. You know, there were some very poignant moments, weren't there? You know, a lot of pride, a lot of emotion from the people that came up onto stage to receive their very deserved awards. You know, I had the privilege of awarding the Disabled Sports Person of the Year award, which we had both performance and community for.
5: Yes.
18: That award is supported by the Holdsworth Charitable Trust. That was one of my favourite moments of the night, that's for sure. What about yourself, Simi? What was your favourite moment?
5: Oh, for me, from the beginning with the Kapahaka group that got up and introduced everyone and welcomed everyone to it, all the way to the Misbehaving Bowling Club, they got up on stage, who brought colour yes. to the evening, and just a lot of the wahine leadership that came through all of our sporting organisations. We have a lot of fantastic wahine who are leading sporting organisations, making sure that their members, their participants, are getting what they need. And when we look at the categories, for everyone listening, there's Club of the Year, Coach of the Year, Community Impacts. Definitely go online and, you know, find out what the eligibility is. Disability Sports Person of the Year. The leadership one was great. Official of the Year. And we always love the Rangatahi Sports Person of the Year, as well as the Sports Person of the Year, Team of the Year, and Volunteer of the Year. But I know, Andrew, that for Nuku Order and ourselves, as the naming rights for the show, sponsorship and those businesses that support Nuku Order, you couldn't do this without sponsors and those businesses.
18: Yeah, absolutely. And you know, that starts right at that sort of naming rights level, where this will be the third year now that Te Atiawa and Ngāti Toa, who are Nuku Order's iwi partners, have come on again as name and right sponsors, and that really just creates quite a unique event. If you know, it's almost sort of like there's a Māori sports awards blended in with a mainstream sports awards, and you know, we're just stoked about how this event has evolved through our wonderful partnership with our iwi partners. And this will be the second year where the Aotearoa FM team are actually delivering the event in partnership with Nuku Order. And Simi, we really enjoy working with you guys. It's you know, it's such a great partnership, isn't it? And this is a really good opportunity to work side by side with you guys in delivering an awesome event. And yes, really well supported by our sponsors. We have like category sponsors and supporting sponsors. Some of them have been with the event for many years, such as BDO and our council sponsors of categories as well. And then we tend to get sort of new ones coming on as well. So it's something that our sponsors really value as well. They like to have their names, their brands associated with the event. And on the night itself, it's such a great opportunity to connect with other businesses that support sport as well. They also use it to, you know, bring along members of their team. To you know, sort of provide a really good experience for their staff as well.
5: You're absolutely right. I love it that we have an iwi awards. We at Aotearoa, and I know Ngāti Toa, love the association into this kaupapa for sporting across the Wellington region. And then there's that wonderful piece that we do for the legends, those that have been servants of the game in the Wellington region. Just having that award there for those individuals who think, oh, look, I can quietly hide now. I've done my bit. But I love that these awards brings them back into the community.
18: Yeah, that's right. So with the legends, so over the years, we've inducted, well, I think it's well over 60 now, legends into the program. And every year we look to induct another three or four. So the criteria that's used is that it's about recognising athletes that have been retired for at least 10 years. And every year there's a panel of judges that come together and put their incredible knowledge of sport together and discuss who will be the worthy recipients in each given year. So last year, you may remember, we had

0: us to celebrate at Wellington College Memorial Hall at the Alan Gibb Centre on the 20th of August. So congratulations to you and the team.
1: Thank you, Simi. And like I said, really looking forward to working with you guys again.
0: Kia ora. Thank you so much. Have a great weekend.
1: You too. Okay. Ka kite.
0: Ka kite.
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0: Welcome back. Hope everyone's had a nice little break. 30 seconds, that's all you get. But that's all good. Thank you to Andrew Leslie, CE of Nuku Order, for joining us. And as we spoke, nominations for the Aotearoa Tour Wellington Regional Sports Awards opens on Monday. Look out for it. I'm sure there's a lot of wonderful people in your organisations that we should be lifting, people that we should be supporting and acknowledging in this section. Speaking of wonderful people who are out there, I'm bringing in Jamie from D Sports in Wellington, because we haven't spoken to Jamie in a bit. How are you?
5: Hi, Simi. Yeah, good morning. I'm very well, thank you. All good over here.
0: Man, last we spoke, and it's been a while, you and your team were doing the Around the Bays run. Yes. So it's been quite a while. And let's go back to that day. How did everyone pull up on that day?
5: Oh, my goodness. So I don't know if you remember back to the Around the Bays, but we had some crazy weather that we were battling then.
0: Yes.
5: So super proud of our crew. They came down and powered through. Some of those corners that we were coming around the Bays were a little bit challenging, but they were just amazing. You know, the spirits were high and everyone just gave it their best and we all finished. So really, really proud of them for doing that. I think some tornado hit like the next day and I think the whole city shut down. So we were quite lucky to get that in at the last minute before Wellington went into shutdown.
0: Oh, look, congratulations on you and your team for getting everyone out there. Disability sports in the kaupapa that you're in at the moment. When we first met, you were quite new to the role. Well, not too new, but kind of new. You'd moved back. How is things going for you? Have you settled in?
5: I have, thank you. Yeah, I've managed to connect with a whole bunch of awesome people who are all doing really, really good work across the city. I heard you mention Andrew Leslie there from Nuku Ora. He's amazing. I met him recently at a coffee connect that we had, and it was really cool just to sort of chat with him and, you know, get to know him and speak to him about some of the cool stuff that we're doing here. We recently returned from the Helberg Games. I'm not sure if we mentioned that last time we spoke.
0: No, tell
5: but
0: us.
5: That's such a cool weekend. It's up at King's College in Auckland. And there were about 250 young people from across New Zealand. They all travelled up to be a part of it. And it was like a friendly competition all weekend. And you had your classic sports like swimming and your athletics. And there was some pretty hot competition going on there. And then we were able to take part in other things such as they had some indoor rowing, some goal ball, they had hunger ball, snag golf, a few random things I'd actually never heard of myself. They had wheelchair basketball. They had some Māori games as well, which was really cool. So some of our kids had never taken part in anything like that before. So really, really cool. It was such a wholesome, heartwarming, just super fun weekend. And our kids came away absolutely buzzing. So massive thanks to the Helberg team for putting that together and, you know, getting us involved. So we loved it. We absolutely loved it.
0: I love this kōrero because obviously in our day-to-day life, when we're on stuff and we're hearing everything, you know, oh, this is happening and this is happening. But Jamie Goldsmith, you're out there taking these young people to Auckland and giving them the best time in terms of enjoying life. And some of these games that you hadn't heard of, are these innovative games that are tailored for disability sports? And how amazing is that?
5: Yeah, they are. Yeah, it's really good. The team had, different people there that were sort of helping to facilitate each session, and you know, they

0: might have something like for our vision impaired children, they'll have a ball which has a bell in it, and so they can still participate in the game, but they just have to listen out for the noise rather than maybe looking for the ball, which is, you know, what people who don't have vision impairments would it would be much easier for them to play. But they do tailor it so that they can participate, and we love that. We love it. Yeah, it was awesome. So really cool that our kids were exposed to other sports, and then also just other kids. You know, the spectrum of disability sport is so long, so wide, and there were kids there that weekend that fit everywhere on that spectrum, you know, from one end to the other and everything in between. But it was just so, everyone coming together and just giving it a go, I think, was the biggest thing for us. And they had a disco on the Friday night,
1: disco.
0: And so a bunch of our kids were down there, yep, cutting up some shapes and covered in glow sticks and paint and costumes. And nice. Yeah, that was just cool. Really, really cool. Very wholesome and heartwarming stuff.
1: There must be so much support from a lot of the older athletes for the young ones that are just entering into this environment, the encouragement that must be there that keeps this bond for the Kaupapa, for D-Sport to keep growing, to not only within the participants, but as I spoke with Andrew Leslie, to bring in other sponsors and other private groups that can engage.
0: Yeah, absolutely. Absolutely. Our older kids have been amazing. You know, they're so welcoming and encouraging and helpful. You know, we've got some kids who are brand new and can be a little bit shy, kind of getting going in a few different activities. But our older kids, the OGs, like, they are just awesome. You know, they help them and they encourage them. And it's just, yeah, it's such an open and encouraging environment, which is just so nice sort of to be a part of. And yeah, everyone's just been really encouraging of me. Obviously, being new, I know last time we spoke, I'd only been in the job maybe a few weeks, but yeah, it's just been lovely to kind of connect with people, and everyone's just out here trying to do good, right? You know, this sector is just all about doing right by people who need us, and you know, just trying to put on as many amazing things as possible for these awesome kids. So it's been real fun to be a part of.
1: Man, and you engage in schools and you know, for our whānau out there, I know that they would have had support units out there. And for winter, does it change? Are you guys indoors a lot more?
0: We are, yeah. So we had a pretty challenging summer, actually. We had to kind of battle with a lot of different elements going on, rain and tornadoes and storms and all sorts. But winter, yeah, we do tend to kind of move indoors a little bit. Last weekend, we were over at the gym in Lyle Bay. Bonobo Gym in Lyle Bay. That was really cool. So the kids got to kind of explore the warehouse there and different rock walls and different heights and bars and stuff like that. What else we've got coming up? We're doing some dance. We're going to do a bit of ice skating out in Upper Hutt, some go-karting. We're going to go tenpin bowling. We got the circus coming up, which will be cool. And we're going to try an escape room. We haven't done an escape room before, so we're going to head out to Lower Hutt and see how that goes.
1: Man, what a wonderful, wonderful amount of activities that you have installed for those that you engage with the D Sport. Sounds like you're having a lot of fun, Jamie. I'm really appreciative that you could give us this time this morning.
0: Oh, absolutely. No, thank you for having us on. We, you know, any time. D Sport, so.
1: Yeah, for our whānau out there that are listening, D Sport's a wonderful organisation to get involved with. Jamie Goldsmith, you'll find her on their website and on Facebook. Get involved, because listening to Jamie this morning, it sounds as if she's having more fun than everyone else.
0: I try to.
1: You know, look, we'll leave you to enjoy your weekend, but thank you so much for your time.
0: Thank you, Simi. I appreciate you having us on.
1: Thank you. We'll talk soon.
0: Have a nice weekend.
1: You
0: too.
1: Cheers,
0: Simi.
1: Thank you.
0: Bye, guys.
1: Bye.
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1: Welcome back. We're into the last 20 minutes of the show. It's been a wonderful, wonderful 2 hours of late. Now, if you were with me last week, I did a kind of, what would you call it? Look, I went through all the team lists that are posted up and kind of went through the artwork that was there. So I thought I'd do it again this week so I could, you know, just give my feedback, you know, have a bit of fun. North's up against Petone. Your team list for today, yes, legible. Definitely read, able to read everything. Good image. Blue, of course. Ain't nothing wrong with that. Ori's, I mentioned it last week, but they went with yellow, and they've gone with yellow again with white font. So they've doubled down on the whole yellow thing. Yeah. Look, good luck with that one, guys. Next one is Wellington. Now, the Axemen, they went for a purple background for their team list. Is it purple or is it light purple? What would you say? It's kind of like light purple, eh?
5: That's a light purple.
1: Yeah, there's a light purple. Hey, good on having all the sponsors on there. Well done. Good luck today as you guys take on MSP. Who's this one? This, I think, is this Pornike? I think Pornike went with their mums. They actually posted up the pictures of their mums in their positions. So well done. I think it was Pornike, yeah. I think well done to you guys. Don't lose.
5: They definitely win the heart and soul vote.
1: I can hear my mum. Don't ever put my picture on there again if you're going to lose. No, all man, really sweet. Well done. Well done. Then we have, who's this? Is this Tawa? No, Haro Boys. Haro Boys went with an image. Can't really see all the names. They've got their sponsors on there, so well done, well done. They take on Tawa today, so all the best with their one. I don't know if it's a pass mark for Haro Boys. Interesting, interesting. Then we have Johnsonville. Johnsonville, look, nice, simple, again, blue. But look, you can't be blue and North can't be blue in that space. But look, I can read the names. It's legible, pretty understandable. And you know what? All their sponsors are on the jersey. Their main sponsor of the image on there. So, Jayville, pass mark, yeah. Yeah, yeah, because I spoke to Dallas. The Axemen, well done to them. You guys are using a lot of imagery with your posts. But in the background.
5: We like having a bit of show and colour and a bit of it's general vibe about it.
1: It's a lot for the eye to take in, guys. Just so you know, it's a lot of information for the eye to take in. And the Axemen have their sponsors on there as well. Am I right? No. Antipodes? Do they have the water? Do the Axemen have Antipodes, the water brand, as a sponsor? Interesting. Oh, and they also have Lewis Road, Creamy, New Zealand, as the chocolate milk organization.
5: They got Fancy Water and Fancy Milk as sponsors.
1: Yeah, guys, I think you might want to enlarge your sponsors. They're pretty major brands. Yeah, they're pretty and they also have Collins, the real estate place. Okay, I'll leave that with you guys. Big, big, big brands. Upper Hutt Rams, they went on a bit of an angle. Well, it looks like an angle, but they cut their image down the bottom to be like a 45 degree. They have their sponsor on there, Gillies Group. Well done to you guys. Awesome work. Is it as good as everyone else's? Could be better. Could be better. Oh, and then I got into the first 15 ones. College, the college themes. They have to have a bit of this. So I came across the St. Pat's one. Blue. Blue seems to be a colour for everyone at the moment. So the purple that was used by Wellington may be something different, a point of difference. But good luck to the first 15 for St. Pat's as they take on Hastings Boys High. Then we've got Pornike Yeah, they were good as well. The Roughnuts. Yeah, I couldn't believe their one in terms of their bench. 14 players on the bench. MSP have gone with the same execution they did last week. Still not a fan of it.
5: If it ain't broke, don't fix it.
1: Well, I don't know. I'm not a fan of it.
5: No.
1: In that space. And then we went on to League. League. Because the League boys, they do their posting as well. Ranwick put their one up. And they've got this halo thing happening around their player. The blue halo. Kind of godly thing. So, interesting execution there. They've got their sponsors on there. Well done. And then we're into other teams. The Premier Women's for Wainuiomata. Two of their players don't have photos, but they carried on.
5: Nice.
1: They didn't make the two that don't have photos in their team stop them from doing it. So for the Wainuiomata Time Insurance Premier Women's team, awesome work. Well done.
5: Out of all those, what would you say is your favourite, or the one that kind of caught your eye the most, going, that's the best team list there? Either from a design point or from a name point.
1: I don't know, because they're all a bit tricky, you know? You guys are very tricky with your team list. The Wolves look like they took a photo in a dark room for their one for today. But hey, I can read the names. That's all I need to know. I need to know who's playing today. But they're on there. St. George, your team list, well done. Sponsors are on there. Black and white photo, emphasizing the red. Nice one. Nice, guys. Well done. All the best to Ken and the boys as they take on their game at 2:30 today at Kennis Creek Park. Man, there's a lot of team lists, and look, I'm just looking as a punter. One guy who I know looks at all the team lists is John Schwalger. Schwalger, Frank, are you there?
6: Nah, Frank's not available right now.
1: How are you, brother?
6: Yeah, I'm all good. How are you?
1: Yeah, I'm good. I've just been going through all the team lists and the different design people use online. Do you have a preference on the team list, or are you like everyone's too tricky for you?
6: No, I don't care what or how they do it. Eh? It's on. It's on. Yeah. I'm old school. Just give me a list, and that's it.
1: And that's it. Today, who have you got today?
6: Today we got the Rams. We've got Upper Rams at home today.
1: Man, at home last week. Good game last week, but it must have been tough.
6: Yeah, it was good. A few things that didn't go our way, but also good learnings as well. You know, how to one take on pressure, and then the other one was just playing to the ref. You know, referees have their own interpretation of the law, and sometimes instead of arguing or, you know, getting frustrated, it's just moving on to the next job. And, you know, it was a good lesson for the lads, even though they still competed, which was good. We should have won that game with what we have. What we had, but you know, it is what it is. Now we got to take it all on the Rams today.
1: What was the interpretation of the referee that you found challenging? Is it the breakdown? Was it the scrum? Was it the scavenging for the ball? Was it guys going for the ball for the 50-50? Which part?
6: Let's just say, you know, when it's just one-sided and when you're doing the same thing as the other team and then he just sees it differently. Mm. And that was the frustrating part. And then, yeah, that sort of got me heated up. And I felt sorry for the lads. Like, what do you do to the boys? What can you say to the boys when you want them to compete, but then you're disallowed with that stuff, you know, when it comes to the breakdowns and also the safety side as well. So, yeah, as a coach, it's hard to see your players go through that, but at the same time, it's good for them to go through that themselves and try to fix all their stuff on the field where it counts. So, yeah, I would say some other stuff, but we'll just keep it PC today.
1: I was talking to myself earlier today on the show, just watching some of Wellington Club rugby and challenging some of the officials out there, not only around their ruling, but the game that they're actually producing for spectators to watch can be quite frustrating. I get that the rules are there, but I don't see their influence adding anything to the flow of the game, if that makes sense.
6: That makes sense. And I guess that they're in the hardest position to do that. One, they're not professionals, they're all volunteers, and we're grateful to have them, but yep. At the same time, when we're playing the game as players, you want to make sure that the rules are interpreted the same, so everyone knows what they can do and spectators can see what's happening as well and understand, because us now, we're former players and former coaches, and that we're watching from the sideline and we can see what's happening, but then we get frustrated, it's by our ref. But then Nick Winner's he's got the whistle, we're on the sideline supporting, so
1: You're right, thank you for reminding us. These are volunteers, these are people bringing their own time of it, but I know at the same time you're thinking, but we're training as hard on Tuesdays and Thursdays. Yeah, you need to train 100%. Hard. You need to train hard and watch videos and try and deliver a competition that, to be fair, it's struggling at the moment for people to be engaged with. It's as soon as the whistle blows, people are like, I'm going to get a hot dog, I'll be back for the scrum when it's ready.
6: Yeah, hard. Well, that's the thing too, I think everyone has their own roles to play, and not only just the game, but also how to bring the game back to life, especially in Wellington. I think we've got the most clubs in one comp, and we're still not performing as what, I could say, going back to the past again, it's, where all teams were even, didn't know what team was going to win every Saturday because it was just a tough comp. Now it's, you can have your favourites and whatnot, but I just hope that for the sake of the game in Wellington, and especially pushing the players now to higher honours, that everyone plays their part, and hopefully, end of the day, we're playing the game, but we need to take the arrogance and the ego away from it.
1: Yeah.
6: But that goes both for referees and players as well, and coaches, because I got in trouble last week for, supporting my boys, but it wasn't the standard that, that I should have upheld myself. So that's a lesson for me too, just to shut my mouth and just support the boys.
1: You go tell them.
6: I want to tell them, but then after that, you just see them, no, and tell them to go back. I was going, aye. Fuck it in.
1: So that's club, and then you got another hat with secondary schools. Is your boy playing today?
6: Yeah. They're playing at 11 o'clock against Hamilton Boys at home. So I'm just heading down there to go and support the boys and the lads and stuff like that. And it's going to be a good game. But, season doesn't kick off until another week and a bit.
1: These are all pre-seasons.
6: These are still pre-season if you look at the season itself. But it's not pre-season when you're playing against former champions. And then next week we've got Rotorua, who are current national champions and now the newly, dubbed world champions in college rugby. So, the next two games is going to be a tough one.
1: Bro. Yeah, that's huge. Those two schools. And they will be coming down wanting, I guess, more than a performance, because they're going to build their campaign around the next couple of games for Rotorua and Hamilton.
6: Oh, 100%, because they're in the Super 8 together, so, they got points to prove, but also building their season. But for us too, is we need to show up and compete and see what we got, because our goal is to win Wellington, and they've got the team to do it, but for my son being his last year, I want to make sure that, for him, that they achieve that.
1: Yeah.
6: Even though I'll give the old father speech in the car after the game and whatnot, but now it's just to support the lads and hopefully they can go one better than the last 2 years and win it.
1: So how are you, he's going to obviously have an awesome season. And then have you kind of accepted that he'll go to NRL after secondary school?
6: I don't accept anything. End of the day, when whatever they do, that's their choice. Once they're 18, I think, you know, that's the legal age, though. So, but all I can do is just support him as much as I can and give him a bit of advice, and hopefully he'll, you know, these kids think they know it all, but you know, they take the advice and see what the future can
1: hold for
6: may
1: them.
6: Look like.
1: Yeah,
6: you know.
1: Man, 11 o'clock today at Wellington College up against Hamilton College. You're right. That's a premier school when it comes to rugby. Secondary school and secondary school rugby is still strong in New Zealand.
6: Up in Auckland, yes. Super rugby, Super 8, yes. I'm not too sure about down south, but around here it just needs to be a little bit stronger. But when you look at rep rugby in terms of New Zealand and that, the last 2 years we've got our butt spanked by Australia. So, you know, there's something that needs to be done within not only the selections but how the process is, selecting the best players to represent our country. Because, you know, when I was in that squad back in, you know, my time, I was amazed at how many good players there were there. But in saying that, we never lost. So, you know, something that I hope New Zealand Rugby look at and look after the grassroots and also age group. Because without that, you know, where can you see the All Blacks in the next 10, 15 years? You know,
1: exactly.
6: And that's our team.
1: Exactly. Look, before we let you go, how are the boys looking today? You guys full strength?
6: No. Whenever we've lost a few players, two props to season in, leg injuries, so they're gone. We've got a few that'll be injured due to other games, and then others gone to university games and whatnot.
1: Yeah.
6: But oh, that's club rugby, you know. Something that we just got to accept and just got to prep the best we can every week, you know. There's no excuses. So, yeah, the way that I'm coaching my forwards, you know, you ain't no, I'll let you know offline.
1: Your prediction, I think, is the big game of the weekend will be Haro Boys versus Tawang.
6: Yeah, that'll be the Battle of the Titans. Because we had, you know, we had both of them the last 2 weeks, and they're big teams. So it's going to be a good battle. I've sent the head coach some info from our game, and hopefully they'll do their job. But yeah, we'll just see how we go. But main focus is beating the Rams today and go from there.
1: Nee, surely. Look, all the best to your boy when you go to Wellington Cole, and then I guess you got to have to then jump in your car and head off and do your club, man.
6: Yeah.
1: So it's always good to talk to you, man. Always keeping it real, Frank.
6: It's been good. Also, it was always a pleasure. Like I say, every time I talk to you, man. Sometimes you're cheeky, bee, but you know, it's good to always be yourself, and that's the one thing I respect and love about you. So never change, but you know, don't be smart with me, please.
1: Totally.
6: I might come over there and I'll just throw some chairs through there, whatever window you're thinking, okay? Just for a
1: laugh.
6: And then, let's go have a beer. Okay, sweet.
1: All right, Tully, take off. We will catch up in the next couple of weeks. Wait on.
6: Yeah, thank you.
1: Okay. Bye, Tully.
6: Fa.
1: That was John Schwalger. Look, a wonderful human being who is just passionate about rugby. His boy is playing for Wellington College, and they have Hamilton Boys. If you are in the city and you don't want to watch club games, head on down to Wellington College, 11 o'clock. That's when they kick off. It's only an hour away. Man, we're into the last 2 minutes of the greatest 2 hours in sports on the greatest sports show in the universe on Aotearoa Tori FM. It's been good, man. For those of you who may have finished juniors, do you reckon juniors would have finished? They would have finished by now. So you guys should be on your way either home or for your treat.
5: Well, I hope they finish, because look at the weather behind you, mate.
1: Well, I don't know. All the best to those that are playing club rugby today, and for those playing league as well. Don't forget, 2:30, Ninite Park. It's Randwick up against the Lions. The Dragons host the Panthers. Toa up against Fiti for the premiership. So if you're in those areas, pop on down. Those games kick off at 2:30. Panthers. They've got their tails up at the moment. Prediction wise, I'll do quick predictions. Randwick up against Lions. The Lions lost. Randwick at home. I'll take Randwick. St. George at home. Look, I don't think Kennedy will be resting anyone. He's got no reason to. I'll go with them. Tour. Up again. I'm going to get all home teams.
5: All home teams?
1: All home teams. Done.
5: All home teams.
1: All home teams to take out the Wellington Rugby League competition.
5: Nice.
1: Look, I'd like to thank everyone that was on the show this morning. Dexter, thank you so much for being with us. Andre Whitaker. Dallas from the Johnsonville Rugby Club, Tiaki Freeman. Man, congratulations to you for breaking the New Zealand record in your weight of 105. Deadlift, 125, I think. No, 325, sorry.
5: 325 and he's 105. And
1: squatted 310 on the squat. Or was it the other? Anyway, the man can lift.
5: He can bench press this table. Yeah,
1: the man can lift. Fafs, have a great weekend. Andrew Leslie, don't forget. Nuku Order, a nominations for the Aotearoa Tour Wellington Regional Sports Awards open on Monday. Guys, get your people in there. Jamie Goldsmith from D Sports, Disability Sports, thank you for joining us. And of course, John Schwalger. That's me for another 2 weeks, guys. Enjoy yourselves. Toby, say goodbye.
5: Ka kite tōwhai sōwhu. Goodbye from me.
1: And from me, it's been a pleasure. Thank you so much for joining me. Have a great weekend. Wha!
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8: In this update, a public apology by the Maris brothers for survivors of abuse has been held in Auckland today, but some survivors have labelled it as farcical. The Maris brothers says it's one step towards a commitment to listening, accountability and healing. William Brown, who experienced abuse in the 1970s, says he will attend the event, but doesn't feel such apologies are heartfelt.
9: I'm there to ask the brothers, are there any more perpetrators left within the Institute? Because too many of them have helped the perpetrators get away with this.
8: A major change across the UK political landscape in the wake of elections in Wales, Scotland and local elections in England. Labour's admitted defeat in Wales after 27 years in power. Meanwhile, Labour has lost hundreds of seats across England, with right-wing party Reform making huge gains. Back home, the New Zealand Dental Association is calling for sugar to become a national health priority. It wants the government to introduce stronger regulations on food and drinks and policies that discourage high sugar products. NZDA Director Robin Wyman says there's a number of actions it can take.
10: Perhaps better labelling on particularly sugary drinks, showing the amount of sugar in an icon type format. We do think that promotion, advertising and marketing of sugary drinks to children should be restricted.
8: That's news. The sport and a day to forget for Ryan Fox at the latest PGA Tour event at the Quail Hollow Club in Charlotte. He's tied for last at 7 over after carding a second round 5 over par 76. And coach Rob Penny's bewilderment when it comes to Leicester Whanganuku continues after the Crusaders' 36-20 Super Rugby win over the Blues. The powerful 26-year-old was again a standout, marking his third straight start in the loose forwards before moving back to the more familiar surroundings of the midfield in the second half. That is sport. I'm Diana Vesic.
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1: Koinei, ko ngā rawa nā kōrero o te wā.
2: In this update, US President Donald Trump has brokered a three-day ceasefire between Ukraine and Russia. Part of the agreement is to swap 1,000 prisoners of war, the deal coming as Russia celebrates a World War II Victory Day parade. Back home, and questions over why Christopher Luxon wants to wait until after the election to raise our retirement age. The Prime Minister has announced National will be campaigning on the change during this year's election, calling the existing pension system unworkable and unaffordable. New Zealand First says it will never allow this to happen, but the Taxpayers Union's Tori Ralph says it needs to happen as soon as possible. She says the cost of NZ Super will be 8% of our GDP by 2065.
3: New Zealand is facing this fiscal reckoning, and super is one of those things that is the easiest thing to make a small difference would have a big change.
2: A call for the government to take stronger action on sugar. The New Zealand Dental Association wants better regulations on foods and drinks and policies that discourage high sugar products. Some actions could include better labelling or a sugar tax. NZDA Director Robin Wyman says England and Mexico have introduced taxes and it's working.
4: The NHS reported about a 12% drop in their children being admitted to hospital for treatment of dental decay over about 2 years. And Mexico also reported similar drops.
2: And uncertainty in Mexico over a proposal to cut the school year by 40 days because of next month's Football World Cup, as well as the forecast of hot weather. Schools were scheduled to finish their school year on July the 15th, but Mexico's education secretary said that was being brought forward to early June, meaning students would get a three-month summer break. Mexico's president then stepped in, saying while Mexicans love soccer, no dates have yet been confirmed. It followed anger from Mexico's National Union of Parent Associations, stating education can't be sacrificed. That's news. For sport, and Blues lock Sam Dowry struggling to find too many positives from their 36-20 Super Rugby loss to the Crusaders in Christchurch. The visitors led at half-time but struggled to keep pace as the home side scored 4 second-half tries.
5: Whether it be inaccuracy, we lost collisions, myself included, to start that second half. All of a sudden we were kind of back under our sticks again, and we probably just didn't quite compose ourselves and wrestle the momentum back, and they just ran away with it.
2: And a goalless stalemate between hosts Hull and Millwall in the first leg of their promotion playoff semi-final in the English football's Championship division. Millwall will host the return leg on Tuesday, the winner of the tie moving into the playoff final where the victor earns promotion to the Premier League. That is sport. I'm Diana Vesic.
0: This is Aotearoa, Wellington's number one

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